0: This thing ain't making it, is it?
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0: Yeah, this is Kilo Golf 7, Whiskey Lima 2S. I didn't quite get your call sign. I've got a rough copy. I'm trying out a new mobile rig. I'm not sure the condition of the antenna I'm using. I just wanted to see if I was getting into the repeater or not. I probably am, but it's probably rough copy for you. Back to you.
1: Kilo, Mike, 7, Bravo, Juliet, X-ray. I've got a Baofeng UV-5R, junky little radio and a junky little antenna, and you are coming in loud and clear. So I know you're making it in. KM7BJX.
0: All right, well, thank you for the radio check. I've got a rough copy on you, but you are getting in there okay. I can hear you. That's good to hear that you can, that I'm making it in audio-wise. I knew I was tripping it and stuff, but I wasn't sure if anyone could hear me. I can't hear myself through my Baofeng, and I can usually hear the repeater where I'm at, so I'm not sure what's going on. I want to thank you for getting back to me. I'm glad to see that this thing's working, and I want to wish you a 7-3 and a wonderful evening. I've got to go inside and get dinner going. So, again, I thank you, and I wish you a wonderful evening. This is KG7WLK.

This is WI3NER doing a signal check. I just slapped on a ridiculous 42-inch antenna on my HT and seeing if I'm getting through.

I copy you. Low mine 7, Hotel Lima Charlie. Coming in pretty clear. A little bit muted there, but good understanding.

I'm calling in from side of Athens, Georgia.

Let's see, you moved a little higher up the hill, see if this comes in any clearer. I'm north side of Athens, Georgia. Got a little repeater here. That's, I think, Charlotte, is your ESRG over there.

Thank you.

Yeah, the exit step that goes to 7BPB. Yeah, the 7BPB.

QST, the Puget Sound Repeater Group, 9 o'clock net, will begin in 2 minutes. 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

Good evening, this is... It's 9 o'clock and time for the 9 o'clock net for today's date, which is September 15th, 2026. I'm Kirk, Alpha Golf 7, Yankee Mike, and I'll be your host for this evening. This is a directed social net that happens on the WW7PSR 2-meter repeater, which is located on Capitol Hill here in Seattle and operated by the Puget Sound Repeater Group. The repeater operates at a frequency of 146.96 with a negative offset and a PL tone of 103.5. All licensed hams and new licenses just getting started are welcome to join. If you have third-party traffic, we'd like to hear from them too. We encourage you to press that button and tell us a little about yourself, your radio projects, and just about anything else. Please limit your report to 3 minutes so we can get as many stations as possible. This is also when the repeater times out. When you're finished with your report, please end with your call sign. That keeps the FCC and me happy. I'll be compiling a list of stations that would like to check in, and then I'll ask for your reports. If you'd like to give a check-in only, let me know that you'll be in and out, also known as an IO. Again, this is Kirk, Alpha Golf 7, Yankee Mike. Let's get this net started. Directed social net that happens on the

0: please limit your report to 3 minutes so we can get as many stations as possible. 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That keeps the FCC and me happy. I'll be compiling a list of stations that would like to check in, and then I'll ask for your reports. If you'd like to give a check-in only, let me know that you'll be in and out, also known as an IO. Again, this is Kirk, Alpha Golf 7, Yankee Mike. Let's get this net started. Come ahead now with your call sign name.
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0: KG7WLJ, I've got you on the list, and there was one other station trying at the same time. Could you try again, please?
2: November, India 7, Lima, Jason.
0: November, India 7, Lima, Jason, I got you on the list. Who else is out there? 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
0: I got two of you there. I got AB6MB, Jeff, and I got N6ZON. Hopefully I got that correctly. You're both on the list. Just get another station. Are you out there? Call for a name, please.
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0: KD9MSX, you're on the list. All right, let's go back up to the top. KG7WLG, and get the hats from you. How are you doing?
6: Yeah, it's Kilo Golf 7, Whiskey, Lima, Juliet. Steve here in Edmonds. Yeah, just here in the shack. Heard you starting the net tonight, so I thought I'd throw my call out there. Wasn't sure if this radio was working. However, I did hook up a mobile rig. If you could call me back in like 5 minutes, that would be great. I'll go out there and see if that one's working. Back to you.
0: All right, Steve, I'll try to remember to call you back. I'll make it through this list here, and then maybe I can make it back to you and remember. That's the hard part. As a matter of fact, maybe I should just edge to the bottom of the list. I'll do that. So otherwise, what you're running on now sounds great, and no problems receiving you. So let's go on to NI7L, Jason, and get his report. How are you doing?
2: Good evening, Kirk, in the net. This is November India 7 Lima. Jason at work as usual, sitting in the Jeep, enjoying the very nice weather. It is starting to cool down quite a bit at night, and that is so exciting to me. I'm tired of being sweaty every day. But earlier today, no real radio stuff going on, I guess, the noon net. And then right after that, I was at the Evergreen Cemetery, did some survey work there for a little bit, and then I had a speaking engagement for the Carl Gibson Center there in Everett, the senior center, on revolutionary genealogy. I was scheduled for about an hour. They kept me around, and we did 2.5 hours, so that took up quite a chunk of the afternoon. I was able to come home, take a nice little nap, and here I am at work where it doesn't appear anything is going on, so I'll watch some good videos on the YouTube or something. Anyway, I'll leave it at that. November India 7 Lima, back to you, Kirk, 7-3.
0: Oh my, it sounds like you have a busy day at the very least, and yeah, I kind of like this time of year too. It's time to work on the yard, get it shaped up while the weather's cooling off, things aren't all dried out, and plant some more seeds. Hopefully you can get going before the winter sets in, and it sounds like it was super awesome. It looks like genealogy must be I wonder if it's a side job or a side hobby. I don't know. At any rate, super awesome. And enjoy the cooling weather. I definitely think summer is long gone now. All right, next up is AB6NB. Jeff, how are you?
7: Hi, I'm doing pretty good. Sorry about that. My radio was IDing. And just 1 second. Okay. Good evening there, everybody. And

0: Yeah, it's Jeff on San Francisco Bay. Well, we had about 75 degrees for a temperature today for a high, and not bad, and had the squirrels run around the patio enjoying the food I put out for them, and they're pretty happy about that. Peanuts and the usual mixture. I've just been watching the train videos about, you know, the ins and outs of, well, trains, and it's been interesting, though. You know, some of those trains can be like almost 3 miles long, believe it or not. And I think that really makes you wonder, but that's what they do. So with that, I hope everybody out there has a good evening, and I'll turn it back to Net, AB6MB.
1: All right, super awesome on the trains. I like watching every once in a while a little bit of the videos where the guy does the train going by. And, you know, the engines are pretty fascinating, how those motors work and pull so much weight. I saw a really great video where they turned everything transparent, right? And you would look through the engine as they show you the pieces operating. It's super fascinating. I love that stuff. And I'm glad the squirrels are enjoying the food. They better squirrel away some of those nuts. I think winter's coming on fast, even though it's 75 for you. Wow, it was pretty warm today, too. A very nice day. I was out in shorts today enjoying it. All right, Jeff, good to hear from you. You have a good weekend if I don't hear from you sooner. Let's see here. Next up is N6ZON. How are you?
2: 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I'm fine.

0: I'm not sure what happened there. You sort of drifted off. Your signal was super low, and I only caught just your hello, your check-in, but I didn't hear any of your reports. So I don't know if you can up the power or something. Let's try one more time. Get yourself in a good, clear position and up your power. I see QRZ says you're in Linwood, so it seems to me you should be a good signal. But let's try one more time. Let me see if I can get your report. N6ZON.
1: 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How do you hear me now?
0: All right, much, much better. A good, strong signal on Cougar. Go ahead with your report now.
1: I said I didn't really have much to say, but I'm trying to get back to the radio. I moved here from California a few years ago and didn't even bother, and now I'm starting again.
0: Well, super awesome. Good to have you back on the air. Why don't you finish with your call sign, and that gives me the mark that you're all done. Oh, back to you.
1: Okay, so I guess I'm all done. N6ZON.
0: All righty, yep, a 6 zone, that's a California number. Back in the old days, nowadays anyone can have any number. It's kind of interesting, but super awesome. Well, you know, I was the same way. I did amateur radio as a kid through high school, and then wandered off and didn't come back until after I retired. So you're doing better than me from the sounds of it. At any rate, welcome to the Pacific Northwest and to this radio hobby again, and hopefully I'll hear more of you over the coming years. All righty, let's see. Let me find who's next, just a moment. I'm looking for KD9MSX. Over to you.
2: Well, good evening, Internet, and good evening to you, sir. Yeah, this is Mark out here in Indiana. And, yeah, listening to that gentleman talking about train videos. Yeah, they're pretty good. I said this before, but maybe not on your pod, your net here. But I spent 34 years in the train industry myself, and they can be 3 miles long.
3: We put two locomotives on the front, two in the middle, and two on the end, and they connect all up through what they call a thread. A thread is a telemetry device on those locomotives where they all link together. So when they push power to everything, and they still have to do the brakes. So the threads, they do the brakes and the power and everything, and everything is done through the 27 pin on those in order to coordinate pushing on everything. And so the you know, wonder how they stop one of those trains like that, slow them down. They can't throw them all into the single mode or anything like that. What they do is they gradually through the thread, they go ahead and put the brakes on back first. There's always the go first, then the middle, and then the head, and then lead locomotive. So that's the way that's done. That's called a thread. It's a telemetry device. I also wanted to tell everybody about the podcast that we're running right now. It's the POTA, Parks on the Air, on W9ATG.org. And we'll be coming out next Monday with a new one. We come out every Monday with a new one now. And it is Narrowband Emergency Messaging System, MBEMS. So your FLBZ and FL message and all that kind of stuff. Explain how that works and everything else. So, everybody's welcome to come and listen 24/7 on the line there. So, I'm going to get out of here. Thank you very much for recognizing me. And this is a great net. I'm going to tell you, it always has been. I've been almost on here every night because it's so good. So, take care and sunny streets to everybody. This is Kilo Delta 9, Mike Sierra X-ray Mark, and I'll be clear.
0: 89 MSX, Alpha Golf 7 Yankee Mike. Super awesome on the info there. I didn't realize it had to be that complex to control a train, but totally makes sense. I'll have to look up that. It sounds like you said Fred of, what's F? F-R-E-D of... Geez, why am I forgetting my phonetics, the call thing? Alpha, beta... I'll try to figure it out later. At any rate, yes, Fred is what I heard. I'm going to look that up and see what I can find about that. And the POTA sounds awesome. Sounds like it was W9APG.org is what I heard. So super on that. Here, let's just click the link and see what happens when I get that blue it's sitting there thinking about it. There it is, Hancock Amateur Radio Club. And right now it says how to get licensed. So super awesome. And, yeah, I don't know about your podcast where it shows up here. Don't know. But at any rate, super awesome. And let's see here. Yeah, other than that, thanks for stopping by. And we definitely enjoy hearing from you. And we'll be here three times a day, every day, it seems like. 9 a.m., 12 noon, and 9 p.m. All right, you take care, Mark. Next up, I'm going to go back over, just a moment. I'm going to go back up to KG7WLJ, who said he was going to go outside and check his mobile rig. Are you out there?
4: Yeah, this is Kilo Golf 7, Whiskey Lima Juliet. I'm in the driveway now, not sure if I'm coming in or not. How goes it?
0: You got a strong signal. Lake Forest Park is picking you up the most happiest, and it was a good strong signal there. I think it was like 170 is what I was noticing there. And two other receivers were getting you, so very, very strong signal. Anything else to add to your report?
4: No, that's it. I want to thank you for doing the net tonight. Want to wish everyone a wonderful evening. 7-3's all the way around, and with that, we'll turn it back over to you, KT7WLJ.
0: Super awesome. Oh, and I made a mistake. Lake Forest Park was 230. 230. You were very strong. Cougar was the same same strength. You're way up there. So excellent signal. No problems there. All right. Well, you have a good rest of your week, and maybe I'll see you this Saturday as well. And with that, that puts me at the bottom of my list. I'm ready to start a new one. If you're out there, how about your call sign and name, please?
5: Kilo Charlie 8, Oscar Lima Oscar. Kilo Charlie 8, Oscar Lima Oscar. My name is Jeff. Good evening.
0: KC8OLO. Jeff, you're on the list. Who else is out there?
6: Kilo Foxtrot 7, Alpha Zulu Victor. Alec.
0: KF7AZV, Alec, you're on the list. Who else is out there?
7: Kilo Delta 7, Papa Oscar Whiskey. This is Katie Powell.
0: Kilo Delta 7, Papa Oscar Whiskey, you're on the list. That's a tongue twister for some reason for me. At any rate, who else is out there? Call sign and name, please.
8: Alpha Golf 7, Lima Romeo, Cody.
0: AG7LR, Cody, you are on the list. How about one more operator? Call sign and name.
9: Kilo Alpha 7, Alpha Tango Sierra, Anthony.
0: KA7ADS, Andrew, you're on the list. All right, let's go back up to KC8OLO and get his report. How you doing, Jeff?
5: Very good. I've been keeping busy and getting busier. I've got two meetings with recruiters from work in the next 2 weeks, and and then I got my first day of my per diem job for the semester next Thursday, and then I'm getting ready for a big presentation with hired people who are regarding Disability Employment Awareness Month, which is October, and I'll be talking about my triumphs and trials and also demonstrating some assistive technology, and I'll be suited up for that because there'll be a lot of employers there and it's going to be on Zoom. And other than that, not much else to do. Just setting up, just got a Braille display back from being repaired and I'm just setting it up. And hopefully we'll be pairing it with a few other devices here in the next couple of days. So not much is going on, but I've got the things are starting to pick up. All right, this is KC8OLO back to Net Control.
0: KC8OLO Alpha Golf 7 Yankee Mike, you sound quite busy to me. These presentations sound like they're going to be super awesome and super useful for people. So I hope that all goes well with you. And a Braille display, that sounds like an interesting machine. I wonder what the interface is on those kind of machines. RS-232, probably not. It's probably USB nowadays. But at any rate, it sounds fascinating. I've been on a computer jag lately, just totally programming. But all 8-bit stuff, nothing super modern, all old computer stuff. But at any rate, you make my eyes light up when you talk about that gadget. So, at any rate, Jeff, I hope that all works out for you, and you have a great presentation. Let's see, next up is KF7AZV, off to you.
10: Good evening, Kurt, and everybody else. You were talking about a transparency video or something on trains, and it reminded me that there were all these books that had transparency sheets in it, and like there'd be all sorts of, like, for biology, you need to say, no, there goes the skin, you see the muscles. And there was also one I remember, like, the Titanic, and so, like, you flip through it, and it would, like, go through the Titanic layer by layer, and tell you what was on it, and stuff like that. I always thought those were really cool. And it kind of attracted my interest in drafting and stuff like that, actually, as well, now that I think about it. Because when you do that, everything is also layered. Not necessarily, like, to think of as a book, per se, because it doesn't work that way physically. But anyways, things are done in layers in drafting. Like, you'll have your, you know, electrical layer or your choice layer, and you kind of turn those on and off and stuff and compare things. Anyways, speaking of drafting and constructing type things, our floors are everywhere. The humidity is running, and last I looked at it, our house is at 43% humidity, which is a very nice ideal thing, and it just got there today, so we've got to let it sit there for a while. So we'll do that and go on our vacation. So, yeah, packing. I've been doing some of that, all of radio stuff other than this one, and power cable for the HF. Are packed up. Is packed up. It's all packed up, whatever. So that's all done. Basically, I can pack it up even more. Actually, yeah, but it's not packed up. It's sitting in a pile ready to go. And I can actually pack it up once batteries and stuff finish charging off. Yeah, so that's coming up. Vacation. That'll be fun. We need it. It's been forever and ever. And things you might be interested in specifically, Kirk, that I did say, that dehumidifier that's running, I quote-unquote hacked into it. Went back and forth all day with AI, not all day, but anyways, with AI trying to figure out how exactly to get the token and key and ID out of it, and their servers locked it up for a while and all sorts of jumping through, but got it done and now it's locally controlled, and I set up a VPN as well, finally, so while we're away, I can actually keep an eye on the humidity, which unfortunately the cabin we're going to does seem to have cell phone coverage. I kind of hate that, but I guess I'll deal with it. Anyways, thanks for running the night, Kirk. This is KS7AZV. Have a good evening.
0: All right, a little computer hackery with AI stuff. Yeah, I had a lot of success getting the Google Gemini to do some debugging for me and, you know, suggesting solutions to problems. It was a lot of fun. One of the solutions it gives me is total magic, but I tried doing it, you know, the logical way I would expect it to be. I just couldn't get it to work in every case, and so I just decided to lean on the math formula that I got out of the machine. But super awesome. It helped you get control of that machine. All these gadgets should be serviceable and accessible by us mere humans. I think these sealed up boxes, that's just no good. At any rate, and yes, I was a total love of those books. I got several coffee books of like the Titanic cross sections of that. I've got a book of Star Trek, you know, lore, cross sections of that, and all that kind of thing. I totally love that stuff. I remember when I was a kid, my dad would always get me these how things work books. I really enjoyed that, so super awesome. Anyway, good luck on finishing up the floors and everything on the house. More like congratulations, I should say. It sounds like you were finished. And have a happy vacation when you're out there. Sounds like it'll be a lot of fun. And a little bit of internet never hurt anyone. Just make sure you keep the radio off. How about that? Or, excuse me, the the cell phone. You can idle it or something at nighttime. I don't know. Anyway, enjoy that. Alrighty, let me look who's next. I'm looking for Kilo Delta 7 Papa Oscar Whiskey. Katie, over to you.
7: Hello. Yeah, today we, well, my partner Andrew worked from home, so they were able to come with me to go look after my grandma. She is doing pretty well for someone who is 94 and keeps telling her doctor that nobody pays any attention to her because every Wednesday when I come over and every Sunday when my mom comes over doesn't count, but it's all right. We got her some food, I talked to her physical therapist, and I feel like that's a pretty reasonable day for today. I'm looking forward to tomorrow. There's going to be a big art walk in Seattle on the 19th. I forget what it's called, something like Walk Don't Run for Art. So if anybody wants to see a cool event, that's a big art walk. Usually it's first Thursday, so this is a good one. Anyway, KD7 POW, 73 back to next.
0: Alright, well, that's very nice. You're looking after your grandmother, who's 94. Whew, getting up there. I don't know if I'm going to last till that long. It's not in my genes from past performances. No guarantee of future rewards. That's how that works. At any rate, yes, that's really nice that she's freaking along, and physical therapy does wonders. I've had to do it twice for various ailments, and it totally shaped me up, so I'm super, super pro physical therapy, if you can get it. Sometimes it's tough to get a hold of those guys, but then when you can, super awesome. And do the exercises they tell you to do, and it will work out. Anyway, enjoy the Seattle Art Walk. Must be on, I wonder if that's on the weekend, or does it like start on Friday, but at any rate, I can look that up. And thanks for stopping by. Next up is AG7LR. Cody, over to you.
11: Hey, Kirk. Well, I am over at Steamboat Rock Campground. I've been here for a couple of days now. And let's see, a little bit ago, I was watching the ISS fly over, and made an attempt to get into the repeater. I did actually hear a brief bit of my voice on the recording I made, but it was just too busy to get through. But it's coming back by again in a little bit, so I'll give it another try. It's later. It might not have as many people on it now. But yeah, it is nice and dark out here, so it's easy to see it when it flies over. But, yeah, at least it warmed up a bit today. It was quite cold yesterday. But, that's about all I got for now. 73, everyone. AG7LR, back to bed.
0: That's right, Cody. Better enjoy the camping. It's going to be cooling down getting even wet, I suppose, soon enough. So enjoy the camping when you can. Sounds super awesome, the IS flying over. I used to track a satellite, so there was this website. I'm forgetting the name of it now. Darn it all, I wish I could remember. Anyway, there's this website, I've got it in my notes, that I would look up to find out what satellites were going overhead. And there are surprisingly a number of Russian satellites that had amateur support on them, but I've never too successful with those things. The best luck I had was any satellite that was doing telemetry, CW telemetry I could hear. That was my best luck. Otherwise, wasn't as successful with that. But it's a lot of fun. It's always been a separate interest of mine. I got to get one of those dual, 440 and, is it 2 meters? I forget the other frequency that you use to do the uplink and downlink to the satellites. But it's on my mind. And I'm glad you enjoyed that, and have fun for the rest of the time you're out there. All right, next up is KA7ADS. Andrew, how are you?
9: I'm doing well. Quick correction, the suffix of my call sign is Alpha Tango Sierra. I'm coming in with an experiment today. It seems the past couple of days my signal strength has been a bit lower, and so as I sort of shift from one foot to another, I switch between stations on the repeater, and it looks like I'm back to coming in strong on one. I am using it's called a super elastic signal stick on my Baofeng handheld, and I have the counterpoise plugged in. My remarks on it is reception, it has the Baofeng noise problem. I need to stand in specific spots to receive. But it looks like the transmit performance is better, and you'll have to let me know about clarity. Anyway, this is... I've been having fun experimenting with different combinations of radios and antennas and spots to set band, and I really think this is a lot of the charm of the hobby, is that there's no one thing that'll work for everyone. You got to figure out your house, your location, your line of sight, figure out what works best for you, and I'm having a lot of fun figuring that out. Anyway, KA7ATS, Andrew, back next.
0: Kilo Alpha 7 Alpha Tango Sierra, got you. This is Alpha Golf 7 Yankee Mike. Yes, I noticed the same thing with 2 meters. You move a little bit one way or another and you can lose the receiver. I remember I was trying to give a report at the antique radio show the year before last, and I was moving around. They said, hey, they're yelling at me, hey, you're dropping off the signal, stand still. So at any rate, it's true that can happen. So I'm glad you're finding a combo that works. You've got a super strong signal. Audio's fine too, not super loud, but still plenty legible, no problems there. And like I say, you're definitely pegging Beacon and Cougar and Magnolia and Lake Forest Park, no problem. So you've got a good setup going there, so enjoy it. Alrighty, that's the end of that list. I'm ready to start another list if you're out there. Call sign and name, please.
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0: Kilo Mike 7, Golf Sierra Golf, Graham, you're on the list. Who else is out there?
13: KE7, NUI, Arthur.
0: KE7, NUI, Arthur, you're on the list. Who else?

0: All right, let's go back up to KM7GSG Graham and get the haps from him. How you doing?
1: I better move to a better location. I didn't know I was going to be on the spot so soon. I got tomorrow off for a minor surgical operation on my one eye. And other than that, I just plan on chilling tomorrow and back to work Friday. And then looking forward to our last Raider Shine with the Lake Washington Ham Club this coming weekend. So, got a lap plan for that, and just again, my shack is slowly evolving, and it'll be doing some more evolve when we get some more furniture in that will accommodate some new equipment. I'll put it that way. Anyway, just want to say 73 to everybody. We made it through the middle of the week, so hope everybody has a great rest of the week and a great weekend, and enjoy the sun while we still have it. Kilo Mike 7, Golf Sierra Golf.
0: That's right. It is hump day, as they say, and it's now on the downward path towards Friday, so hopefully everyone can zip on through that. And I hope this minor surgery on your eye is indeed minor and comes along swimmingly. I tell you, nowadays I get more things floating around in my vision and whatnot than I ever had, so who knows what's going to happen to me in the future as well. Anyway, I hope yours works out well. And then Friday you can crank off that last day and enjoy the rest of the weekend and the Lake Washington ham event. Just tell everyone I said hello. Alrighty, let's see, who's up next? It's KE7NUI. Arthur, over to you.
2: Hello, Kirk, how are things? Good evening to the net. A good day here, normal work day, and the kids have an early school day every Wednesday, so they got to enjoy a little bit more of the really nice weather we had today. We just had dessert, which from all the fruit that we've harvested at our orchard over in the Metha Valley, my wife tried something new, which is an English trifle, which is a kind of a layered dessert with a sponge cake. And I guess the traditional versions have cherry or some kind of alcohol. Ours was very friendly, so it did not have any such intermixing beverages, but it was a sponge cake with like a pudding and homemade whipped cream and of course plums from the orchard, which is really quite good. And speaking of the orchard, today was a very important day in that they finished the new well. For the last week they've been drilling a new well there, and finished it and got the information about it today, 300 foot deep, and the static level is at 60 feet. It's 7 gallons a minute, which isn't a whole lot, but that's definitely sufficient for our purposes. So it'll be really nice having that water to replace the old well. The old well is not very deep, and it's next to a pond, seasonal pond, so it's a lot of organic matter and not very great water. So the deep well, which is also uphill, up on the higher part of the property, will be a good change, so I'm excited about that. Of course, there's a lot more work getting things like the cisterns put in and trenching and pipe and electrical runs, but everything's an adventure there, but it makes the dessert that comes from that place even more worth it, right? I hope everyone's doing great on this Wednesday evening. I'll send it back to Net Control. 73 KE7 in UI.
0: All right, sounds like you're a part-time farmer there and enjoying the fruits of your labors. We had some friends over for their birthday, and they brought this very, what are those things called? It's suddenly eluding me. A tart, a berry tart, big old berry tart. It's so delicious. I love that kind of thing. A sponge cake, you're making my mouth water. It sounds awfully delicious. And good luck on the new well. Sounds like it's going to do the job. Not as much as you might want, but it sounds like it will do the job. And have bags of water. It won't be quite filled full of goobers, it sounds like. So, at any rate, super awesome. Keep having good luck with all that endeavor, and hope to hear more about that in the future. Alrighty, that's the end of that list. I'm ready for more operators. If you're out there, call Fun and Name, please.
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0: 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I've got you on the list. Is there anyone else out there who wants to join KD? 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

0: All right, Katie, looks like it's all up to you. What's the recheck on?
1: Oh, yes, I tried to bother my dear friend Grace, W3GAY, Whiskey3 Golf Alpha Yankee, into checking in, and she says she is having a nice evening at home with her girlfriend, and to tell the net, she said 73, so that is the message I am relaying. Andrew encouraged me to relay it. Anyway, what's that? My call sign. T7COW. I know that's not the world's best food. It's what I've got. I hope everybody's getting good rest tonight. 73 and KD7POW. Back to that.
0: Alright, well thank you for the relay, that's super awesome, and they just want to enjoy their evening. That's okay too, but it was cute looking up their website, their QRC page is always fun to look up. And so, at any rate, super awesome on that. Thank you for trying to prod her to join the net, and maybe next time. At any rate, and your call signs, nothing wrong with it. My call signs give people difficulty, especially DX stations. Those guys over in Europe always get my call sign wrong, but I don't know, I just love my 2x2, and so I'm going to stick with it. So at any rate, I'd stick with yours too. Good to hear from you again, and have a great rest of your week. Alrighty, I think we're just about to wrap up the net. I'll make one more call. If you're out there, let's hear from me. Call sign today, please.
2: Hey, 3-0-E.
0: K3OE still giving me a carrier. Wow. Alrighty, I'll get back to you in just a jiffy. Is there anyone else who's going to be with Rich on this round? Let's hear from you.
3: KI7, CRP, Dave, in Union, I'm an IO.
0: Kilo India 7, Delta Romeo Tango with an IO. Is that correct, Dave?
3: I'm sorry. Hey, KI7, DRP, Delta Romeo Papa.
0: All right, super awesome. KI7 DRP, I got you on the list. Well, thank you for stopping by. And let's see here. Let's make one more call. Is there anyone else going to join Rich for this round? Call sign and name, please.
4: 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CT. Really enjoy the net listening in. IO.
0: A little bit choppy. I heard KI7 Zulu Echo Uniform with an IO. Is that correct?
4: Roger that. Roger that. KI7 Zulu Echo Uniform.
0: Super awesome. Sometimes our neck gets loaded with too many O's. I see a fair amount right here just on the screen, and so it gets a little choppy, but I got you on the list. Thanks for stopping by. You have a great rest of your week. Let's see here. Let me just go back up and to K3OE, Rich, and get his report. How you doing? You thinking about heading back to the East Coast yet, or is it still enjoying the weather over here? K3OE.
5: Well, good evening, Kirk. Well, I'll tell you what, as long as the weather is really nice, I'm going to hang around for a while. I'm really enjoying it. And, what a great net. Well, all the nets are great. Kirk, I found another use for AI. Everybody's playing with it, so I found a couple of really useful things, and that it really is good at restoring my old genealogy records, photographs and old prints that are faded and stuff like that. It just does a really good job of restoring them where I can read the stuff. And the other thing is, I found out, by golly, some of these mysterious components I have gotten in grab bags from Vetco that I can't cannot even identify. I just take a picture of it and let the AI figure it out. It doesn't always get it right, but boy, it's right more often than not. How about that? Back to you, K308.
0: Well, I'll tell you what, Rich, K3OE, Alpha Golf 7 Yankee Mike, I'm very, very impressed with the AIs I've been working with to do some programming. Although it's cute, I had this one example where the machine's telling me the parity value of this thing is odd because it has two bits set to one. Hold it, that's two bits, it should be even. Sorry, it's even. Just like, you sound like Laurel and Hardy telling me how to do this problem, but you know, it's pretty amazing that even as it's telling me the answer, it can figure out it made a mistake. But you gotta check it every time. I remember I had another case where it said, okay, here's the edge cases. There's eight or seven or eight of them. I ran them all through, and one of them didn't work. And I said, hey, this one doesn't work, and you explicitly told me to use this formula. And it says, oh, good catch. No, you need to use this different formula. I'm like, ah. As long as you prod them and double-check their work, they could just save tons and tons of effort. And it sounds like you're doing some really nice restorative work on pictures. That's probably really awesome to see those faces and names and things come out of very hard-to-see a picture. So super awesome. Hope the weather stays good for you longer here. It certainly is nice right now. I enjoy the day, even though I got my COVID shot yesterday and feel kind of yucky. I still enjoyed going out today. It was just so beautiful. Anyway, Rich, good to hear you're still around, and you have a great rest of your week. Okay, let's see here. We had Dave was an I.O., and we had Mr. J.D. was also an I.O., so I'm going to make one more call just for grins. If you're out there and want to get in on the net, this is the last call for the 9 p.m. net. Call us by name, please.
3: JQ4 in UQ, Kilo, Quebec 4, November, Uniform, Quebec, through I.O.
0: Kilo, Quebec 4, November, Uniform, Quebec. Super awesome, I got that. I got your I.O. Okay, I'll call again just to be sure. Anybody else, last call for the 9 p.m. net?
6: Kilo, Mike 7, Delta Sierra Golf. Just want to say thanks for doing the net. I think I'm going to turn in for the night. But hopefully everybody has a great, again, great Wednesday. And 73 to everybody, all the numbers. Kilo Mike 7, Delta Sierra Golf. Signing off.
0: All right, Kilo Mike 7, Golf Sierra Golf, Alpha Golf 7, Yankee Mike. All right, have a good night and sleep well. I think I'll sleep a lot better tonight, too. I'm much less aches and pains than I had last night. And I had weird dreams. I had this weird dream that this machete origami-like thing was my friend on my shoulder telling me how to get some things done. That was really weird. It wasn't frightening, just plain weird. But at any rate, all right, Graham, you have a good evening and rest of the week. Or good sleep, I should say, and rest of the week. Okay, I think I'm going to wrap up then. So let me just shut this down. I'll be right back. All right, I want to thank all of you for joining me today for September 16th, 2026, 9 o'clock net. I'd like to thank the Puget Sound Repeater Group for the use of the repeater. For more information about the group, please see our website at psrg.org. And no net coming up. I don't know why I have that here. But at any rate, the PSRG has been hosting daily nets for over 30 years. The nets are a great opportunity to test equipment. Remember, if you don't test your equipment, we can't hear you. I'll now be returning the repeater to normal operation. This is Kirk Alpha, Bell 7 Yankee Mike, signing off at 9:48 p.m. Good evening, everyone.

0: This is Graham, Kilo Mike Spinning Golf, here at Golf. I'm not sure. Kurt entered the net just a few minutes ago. Hope you're doing all right.
1: Yeah, thank you for that. I was in the kitchen, so I couldn't get to the mic in time. So, yeah, that's why I was out of the gate. Thank you. KZ7EXM.
0: Yeah, I was going to say, that never happens to me. all too many times. Anyway, hope you have a great week, and look forward to hearing you on the next net, because I usually can't make the noon net, and usually the 9 o'clock net I do an in and out. So, hope everything is working out. 73. Kilo Mike 7, Golf Sierra Golf.

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Anybody hearing me?

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0: Many thanks, Mary. I appreciate it. We're just saying hello here from

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0: 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My name is Mary and my QTH is the Moss Bay neighborhood of Kirkland. The Borders Net provides a service to mariners around Puget Sound and on the Salish Sea and operates daily on the Puget Sound Repeater Group WW7PSR system on Capitol Hill in Seattle at 146.96 MHz with a PL of 103.5. The net is open to all licensed camps, and if you would like to check in, please respond when I ask visitors after the roll call. Before I begin, is there any priority traffic or any announcements? This is a directed net. The roll call will be in the order of your call sign suffix. Please respond with your call sign, first name, location, and your boat name, should you have one. We're interested in reports of your local weather conditions, local wind and sea state reports, unusual crew reports, and other items of interest. So let's start off our Thursday morning with KF7AZV, Alex.
1: Good morning, Mary and everybody else. This is Alec Kilo, Foxtrot 7, Alpha Zulu Victor, and I'm located in Tacoma, 1 mile southwest of the Sea of Foss Waterway. And no sailing vessel anymore, but I do have human-powered vessel Chiquita. Currently, it is 52 degrees Fahrenheit. The pressure is 1,019 millibars. We have a very, very light breeze here. JBLM's is 3 knots out of the north. As far as clouds go, I don't see any around. Actually, I just looked out the window to the south. There might be something that way. I can't tell through the tree. Anyways, no clouds here, though. There's been absolutely no rain in the last 24 hours. And as far as tides go, we are currently at 7.0 feet, so the high tide will be at 11 a.m. this morning with a magnitude of 10.1 feet. We'll see a low at about 4:30 with a magnitude of 0.4 feet. Another high tonight at about 9:15, and another low early in the morning at about 4:30 tomorrow. Thanks for running the net, Mary. Oh, actually, before I forget to mention, today is the 17th, we are going out of town on vacation, so you probably won't hear me on the net. I'm going to try to get in, but we'll be across the water at Hamahama Cabin on the peninsula, so kind of down forgetting the word there, not a cool wall, but down between the mountains, so we won't be too good with signal getting out, but I'll try. Thanks for running the net, Mary. This is Kilo, Foxtrot 7, Alpha Zulu Victor, back to you.
0: Thanks, Alex, and I'll take note of that and have a good time. Bob, WA9BVE.
2: Good morning, Mary, and thanks for taking on the net this morning. This is Bob, WA9BVE, out here on the western shore of Kamehameha Island. And this morning, looking out to the west, the mountains are clearly in view. There's less haze than there's been for the last few days, and it's an absolutely dead clear, 100% Kabu morning. There's no wind here, at least at ground level. If I look up in the tops of the trees, I see a little tiny bit of movement, but that's an indication to me that the wind is out of the north, since we're kind of sheltered from the north by terrain. Temperature is 53, and there hasn't been any rain since 9:15. Barometer's at 10:18 and steady. That's a 30.05 inches of mercury. And that's what we have. I don't see any critters out there this morning yet. 73s, and back to net, WA9BVE.
0: Thanks, Bob. This is KG7CNQ, handle Mary Motor Vessel Sienna, and my QTH is at home in Kirkland this morning, where it's 53 degrees. Barometer's just, I guess it's come up a little bit from yesterday. We've got a pretty blue sky out here today, and it's just as still as can be. Okay, next is CE7DSJ, Jack.
3: Good morning, Mary and the net. The 7DFJ Jack in Victoria, where it's 53 degrees and basically sunny. Barometer's 10:19, I guess. Yeah, 10:19 and steady. Wind is from the north at about 2 miles an hour. The visibility is great this morning. You can see right across to the Olympics. Everything looks gorgeous. And it looks like a very nice day. We're supposed to get some sunshine and a high of about 68. So we'll look forward to that. Summer's rolling up and fall is coming on. So anyway, back to you, Mary. Everybody have a great day. Be 7DFJ.
0: Thanks. Thanks, Jack. That's a good way to put it. N7DOS, Commodore Bob.
2: N7DOS, the name is Bob, QTH Finn Hill, no boat. Here on Finn Hill, it's 52 degrees, blue sky everywhere you look. I could say there's a haze way down south. Visibility is at least 12 to 15 miles. No wind, and no critters, no unusual critters anyway. And it's nice to see just a little green tint on things that were getting a little bit brown from the lack of rain. But not complaining. It looks like we're not going to have rain for the near future. So good morning to all, and good morning to you. Thanks for taking the net. N7DOS.
0: 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KE7GCP, Commodore Kim.
4: Good morning, Mary Manette. This is KE7GCP. The name is Kim. The QTH is west of North Bend up in the mountains, getting ready to do a hike on to Rattlesnake Ridge. It's 53 degrees here, 30.02, and steady on the bar. No wind that I can see, not a cloud. And, well, there was fog in the ground, but we're above that now. And no clouds in sight. Motor vessel name is...
0: Thanks, Kim. We lost you there a little bit. KB7GL, Vic.
5: And good morning, Mary and the net. This is KB7GL. The name is Vic QTH, South Kirkland, motor vessel Shasta. Yeah, Rattlesnake Ridge, that's one of the popular astronomical spots for Seattle Astro Society. The parking lot up there is pretty dark, pretty good place to park for astronomers. Not so much today, though. It's going to be bright and sunny, as it is here. We're wall-to-wall blue again, no hint of any clouds. The sun's coming through the trees as best it can, and it'll just keep getting better. Going to be a whole string of them here up through the end of official end of summer and probably beyond. We could use some rain. We haven't had any, but especially over on the east side, forest fire season is still in full force over there, and that's going to continue until they actually get rain. The temperature here is 54. We had a low of 53 during the night. There's no wind, and the barometer fell about 12 hours ago, and it's been, well, it started falling 18 hours ago, and it's been flat for the last 12 hours, currently sitting at 30.04. The solar numbers just haven't budged, except for the solar flux, which has dropped down now to just 100. We're ready to break the 100, or the century number, going the wrong way, and there's just nothing happening up there. The solar activity as far as the solar wind and any flares are really, really low, B-class at the highest. And I looked at the, to see what's happening on the other side of the sun, I looked at the L3 Lagrange point opposite us, which is a stable point to where there's a couple of satellites parked. There's nothing happening on the other side either, so pretty minimal. Propagation is pretty weak this morning, 20 meters mostly in the U.S. and a little bit of 40 and 30 into South Pacific as it was yesterday. Everybody have a good Thursday. 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
6: Good morning, Marianne Manette. This is KE7HIP. Name is Laura. Sailing vessel is ready. QTH is South North Beach, where this morning we have mostly clear skies. We have a wind of about 6 knots from the north. And looking to the north, visibility on the sound is pretty good. However, there, Whidbey Island is hidden by marine layer. And the sea state looks to be like a strong ripple. And no critters this morning. This is KE7HIP.
0: Thanks, Laura. Henry's off on Thursday, so let's move on to Kim, K7IM.
7: morning, everyone. From Blakely Harbor, this is Kim, K7IM. And for the first day, for about 4 or 5 days, it's not 54 degrees here. It's 53 degrees here. The barometer is 10.17.3. Bright sunshine, relatively calm. We've got two visiting sailboats in the harbor. And let's see, oh yeah, I'm supposed to talk about my boats, Whitecap and Francis Lee. Cheers, everybody. Have a great day. K7IM.
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8: Good morning, Mary and Lynette. N7LRE, name is Mary, Motor Vessel Bandit. GPS is Blue Ridge, just north of Ballard, on the deck. And I'm wondering, am I coming through on my radio? N7LRE.
0: Yes, you are coming through. You're back out on the deck, huh? Go ahead.
8: Okay, yes, thank you. Yes, I am back out on the deck. Temperature, I think I already said, 57 degrees. We have the light wind from the north that Laura reported. My guess, I think she said 5 or 6 knots, and I think I was, yeah, maybe that much here too. Clear blue sky, and looking out on the sound, not much activity out there, but clear visibility, and the Olympic Mountains have reappeared. It was fun seeing you yesterday, Mary, at the both the float show, lots of big boats available. If anybody out there has billions of dollars, and actually got home and heard the barred owl, which we haven't heard for a while, so he has come back. Anyway, thanks for doing the net and 73 and 7LRE.
0: Yeah, thanks, Mary. Yes, it was fun to see you too last night. It was such a nice evening. It was just a surprise to me how nice yesterday was. And you know, speaking of owls, we heard one the other night too. I don't know what kind it was, but it was awfully fun. Okay, K7OE, David. K7PJC, Commodore Phil.
9: Well, good morning, K7PJC Phil, where I'm Maritime Marine Mobile. It's been a while. Aboard the sailboat EOS, and I am in Eagle Harbor. Came down from Friday Harbor yesterday. I don't see any eagles, though, and there's lots of visiting boats. The weather here at Eagle Harbor is, let me check my KABU meter. Well, all I have to do is look outside. Let's see, 100% KABU, and it, oh yeah, and it, the portable KABU meter says the same thing. Blue skies everywhere. It's gorgeous morning sun shining in the cockpit. There's half a knot of breeze on top of the mast, which is nothing. It looks like a mirror here in the on the water. And I've decided that September is the best cruising month for being out on the boat. It has just been wonderful. And every time we were on the water, we saw whales. In fact, the 7 days in a row, we've seen 5+ more whales, and includes orcas. So, there you go. Get out there and enjoy it, especially in September. K7TJC.
0: Thanks, Phil. Enjoy Eagle Harbor, one of our favorite spots. K7PR, Doug.
10: Good morning, Mary. Good morning, everyone. K7PR, and it's Sailboat Invader. And today we are aboard one of the New York Yacht Club Spectator boats out in the harbor off of Newport, Rhode Island. And the women, we're cheering on the Cascadia racing team. The races are going to start in about 5 minutes. Absolutely beautiful day here. It's blowing 8 to 9 knots right now, some clouds, but mostly blue, and it's about 70 degrees. Hope everybody has a great day, and go to Seattle and Royal Victoria Yacht Club Cascadia Women's Team. K7PR.
0: Oh, that sounds exciting. Have a great time, Doug. KD7PWB, Dave. 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
11: Good morning, Marion. 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The lake was glassy calm, the barometer is at 30.04, and it's just going to be a glorious day. And Doug, I hope you can cheer all of our women's teams on to victory today and the next day's races back in Newport. Have a wonderful time. So thanks for doing the net today, Mary. 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
0: 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KK7RDW, Commodore Rogers.
12: And good morning, Mary, and good morning to the net. This is KK7RDW Roger, back home at the western edge of Magnolia in Seattle, where it is now 56 degrees. We seem like we've been in that sort of high 50s for quite some time now, which is a wonderful time, wonderful temperature to be at, I might add. Barometer's at 30.23. We've got maybe a little 5-knot breeze out of the northwest right now, and no precipitation. We had just a really pleasant sailing run yesterday down the town from Fort Townsend to Seattle on board Gratitude with the couples and Susan Stillman, and it was just a very pleasant run. And as Phil Calvert mentioned just a few minutes ago, the whales showed up. We had probably a half a dozen or better kind of off of Apple Tree Point kind of area. So we dutifully did all the proper stuff. But the whales were just, we had spy hops and we had loop splashes and jumps. And they were just really kind of had a vigorous workout out there. It was just fun to watch. Well, that's our critter report. Good to be home. This is KK. Well, like I always say, it's good to be away, it's good to be home. So there we go. It's KK7RDW.
0: Thanks, Roger. Bob checked in early, so we'll go move on to Brian, KF7RSJ. KB7RYY, Dan.
13: Here's KB7RYY, Dan. Let me let it drop, make sure I've got it. That was reassuring. I'm climbing the hill behind my house, about 1,000 feet. The Olympics are out. Lake Sammamish is covered by clouds or fog. It's around 53 degrees, around 30.01 on the barometer, wind gentle out of the east, and I'll keep climbing. KB7RYY.
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14: Good morning, Mary. Good morning, everyone on the net. Susan here in Broadview, back home, as Roger said, from a really nice cruise. A lot of sailing, and, you know, I agree with you, Phil. It's a terrific month to be out cruising. I also think it's a terrific month to be out sailing, looking out at the number of boats fishing this morning. It's incredible. It's like somebody sprinkled confetti all over the water, mostly at Meadow Point, and from my house north to Point Wells. It's just amazing how many boats are out. Casual day, gorgeous day. 59 degrees here, 1016 on the bar. Seems to be holding steady. And there's just a bit of a breeze out there, not really a sailing breeze, but it's just a gorgeous morning to be out. Roger gave my critter report, so it is whale watching season, but we were really all scratching head there when we saw the whales. I don't think there's anything else important to say, so have a great day. And 7STS.
0: Thanks, Susan. 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AF7UX, Derek. 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
15: Good morning, Mary. Good morning, all. This is Pat, KG7WMK, at the south end of Lake Washington, sailboat Strider. Well, for a while, we had one puffy cloud. Now, even it has disappeared. So it's a gorgeous sunny day here in the south end of Lake Washington. 59 degrees here. Nice day. And our barometer is reading 30.08 inches of mercury. That's nice and high. And there is one duck on the rock here just quacking away, telling us to come, or everybody.
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0: puffy clouds. Now even it has disappeared. So it's a gorgeous sunny day here in the south end of Lake Washington. 59 degrees here. Nice day. And our barometer is reading 30.08 inches of mercury. That's nice and high. And there is one duck on the rock here just backing away, telling us to come or everybody else to come. Who knows? All is well here. That's her. KG7WMK73.
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2: 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South end of Lake Washington. Beautiful day. Almost exactly flat, but not quite. And just a little bit of breeze from the east, as usual. A little bit hot. Looks like it'll be a really, really nice day. KD7, CNU, 73 to everybody, and back to the net.
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3: Good morning, Mary, and good morning to the net. Thanks for taking the net. K9WRP, Dan Trawler, Northern Rose, at the home QTH at the southeast tip of San Juan Island, where it looks like it's shaping up to be another very pretty day. Bright sunshine, a little bit of haze in the air, but I think that's just the humidity. Looking up toward Lopez, I did see a band of, I'm sorry, looking up toward Orcas, I did see a band of fog up that way, but nothing like that here. Blue skies, bright sunshine, and things are damp from the humidity. The flags are barely flicking around, and cattle pass is calm except for some fairly strong current rips in the middle of it as the tide's changing. That's about it from here. A lot of bird activity out there. In fact, they woke me up. I heard the birds chirping, and that's what got me up. Everyone have a good day. 73 from the San Juan Islands. K9WRP, Cape San Juan.
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4: Good morning, Mary, and to the net. This is KI7ZI Rod here in Shelter Bay, Laconia. Motor vessel Lady Lynn, and we have a beautiful day going. Kind of like yesterday, a little haze out there. Can't quite see Mount Baker due to the haze, but it looks very good. It's 57 degrees. Yesterday's high was 72 up here, so that was pretty nice. Right now we've got 3 miles an hour of wind out of the east, southeast, but it's been zero most of the morning. Barometer is steady at 30.05 inches of mercury. Of course, we had no rain to the gauge, and no critters hanging out this morning here. Thanks for doing the next KI7ZI.
1: Thanks, Rod. Austin just checks in on weekends, so we'll move on to WA6DFJ. Steve. Okay, no Steve this morning. Are there any late or missed?
5: Kilo Delta 7, Papa Whiskey Bravo Dave.
1: Go ahead, Dave.
5: Good, Mary. Good morning, Mary in the net. Hey, well, the High Desert Report here, Central Oregon. We have 1018 on the bar. It's currently 51 degrees out. Going to a high of 63 today. Winds are currently calm. 90% on the cloud cover with rain predicted for this afternoon, starting about noon and on through the afternoon. 51 on the AQI this morning and 77% humidity currently. And not a bad day shaping up here. We'll always take the rain if we can get some, so we'll take it today. So not much on the critter report, I'm afraid, so I'll say for now 73 and turn it back to net, and thanks for doing the net. This is Kilo Delta 7, Papa Whiskey Bravo Day, the High Desert Pirate Radio.
1: Thanks, Dave. Are there any other late or miss?

0: Yeah, I'm already Kilo Kilo 7 Yankee X-ray Victor Kim.
1: Yeah, go ahead, Yankee X-ray Victor.

0: Okay, maybe that was just an in and out. Okay, anyone else? Any other later miss? Do we have any visitors to the net?
1: KG7WLJ, Steve.
0: Go ahead, Steve.
1: All right, yeah. I'm currently sailing down the I-5 corridor on my way to Chinatown. Must not be much wind today because we're not moving at all. A lot of cars in front of me. It's almost like we're at the locks on a busy day. But anyway, everyone's sounding good tonight, or today. Want to thank you for doing the net. And with that, we'll turn it back over to you. KG7WLJ.
0: Great, thanks for checking in. Any other visitors to the net? Are there any comments or contacts for the net? Okay, it's pretty quiet out there. So this is KG7CNQ closing the Puget Sound Borders net. The time is 8:14. Good morning to all, and thanks to the users of the PSRG. 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
1: KM7DEA coming right back to you.
0: Oh yeah, you're sounding good. Hey, I programmed another one in last night. I guess it's called the Night Crawlers, Matt. They're out of Illinois. Pretty good, but anyway, the repeater's on Tiger Mountain, I believe, and it is like crystal clear on both radios. In fact, it actually sounds better in the driveway.
1: I'll get it later. I'm in the van right now. We're going to breakfast.
0: No, you're getting into the repeater really good. You sound great.
1: Well, I got a good antenna on the van. I mean, I'm on a Bofang, but I'm on a good antenna.
0: Well, the Bofang's a good radio.
1: How many of them do you have?
0: How many what?
1: How many Bofangs do you have?
0: Just one.
1: Well, I got six more than you do.
0: Well, I can only use one at a time, so, I mean, I really don't have a use for another one.
1: I talk to myself.
0: I do too, but not over the air.
1: Are you on your way to home, or are you still working, or what?
0: I was actually on a hunt for a water key this morning. I'm actually running late. I'm on the bridge right now. Some caravan almost tried running me into the oncoming traffic, but, yeah, you just gotta drive defensive these days. Everyone's idiots these days.
1: Yeah, that's true. Well, I'm at my breakfast place. I'll chat with you later. KM7DEA, I'm gone.
0: Alrighty, KM7DEA, KG7WLJ, clear and listening.

Yeah, so I'm not sure if someone else is trying to get in there. It looks like you're hitting the repeater, but there's no audio. KG7WLJ mobile.

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1: Doing great, that's KT7WLJ. Doing good this morning, actually on my way to Chinatown, got a column I gotta wash. Running a little bit late, traffic isn't cooperating today, not sure why, but anyway, yeah, we're here on 99, getting ready to take the Denny Street exit.
0: Were you part of that traffic yesterday, the semi-truck that wrecked over there on the bridge?
1: No, fortunately I didn't have to work yesterday, yeah, I mean I had a dentist appointment, that wasn't too bad, it was in the afternoon, but, it was in Ballard, I live in Edmond, so I just pretty much took the back roads.
0: Yeah, we were driving a fuel truck, we sat in that stuff for about 2 hours yesterday, wasted our whole day pretty much, hit traffic everywhere for the rest of the day, so we didn't get all our deliveries done.
1: Oh no, terrible thing, and yeah, they got those two lanes shut down too, which makes it kind of a nightmare. That's probably what, well, I think there might have been an accident, I actually had to get off the freeway, it was literally stopped.
0: Yeah, it wasn't a fuel truck, but it was some kind of tanker truck and two other vehicles, two cars. I guess one car was pinched between the tractor and the trailer.
1: Oh, wow, that sounds kind of serious.
0: Yeah, I wouldn't want to wreck on that bridge. That's crazy.
1: No way.
0: Yeah, I'm over here in Port Orchard now. This is my day off, so I'm just hanging out. I'm about to look at some radio stuff on YouTube and try to figure out the link with it. It's on handheld radio. Heard you guys chattering, so I figured I'd stay alert.
1: Alright, well, very good. Yeah, I'm running a Redivis. I don't know the numbers on it. It's a dual band radio. I just got it the other day. My dad gave it to me. I don't know, he played with it for about 8 months, figured it was too hard to figure out or whatever, got a different radio, but anyway, when I got it, it was kind of messed up, I couldn't quite figure it out, but I was playing with it yesterday on my way to the dentist, and I finally got it to work the way I wanted it to, and I actually understand how it works now, so kind of a good thing. There was one button on the power button when I pushed it, something came up in the window. I didn't quite know what that was. But apparently it's got a mute button. If I just hit the power button once, it mutes it. I don't know. If I get a call or something, I can set the radio or mute it real quick, which is kind of a nice feature. Yeah. It's a little bit menu driven, but once you figure it out, it's not that bad at all. Yeah, actually it's pretty good radio. From Port Orchard, you're getting into the repeater just awesome, man. Just crystal clear. Of course, I'm in downtown Seattle right now, so I'm pretty close to the repeater, so that might be why. Yeah, good chat. Back to you.
0: Yeah, ID KN7FFR. Yeah, I catch a lot of the nets that are running. I think the PS Houston Repeater Group runs like 3 nets a day, I think. I'm not sure. I'm kind of new to this, but I'm trying to learn as much as possible. I'm running an ICON radio, ID 41, and then an antenna. Actually, I don't even know the name of the antenna anymore. I forgot it, but my partner had hooked me up with the set, so this is kind of a donated radio, so I've been enjoying it.
1: Yeah, it's working real good. Like I said, I'm using that Redivis. I'm not sure what numbers it is, but it's a Chinese dual-band radio. It's plugged into the cigarette lighter, and I've got a mag mount on the roof of the F-10 Blazer. But yeah, it seems to be working pretty good. But yeah, I believe that PSR does have three nets. I believe there's one at 9, so I'm probably going to back out of here once we get done. And I think there's one at noon, and I think there's another one at 9 at night. There was a boater's net that just finished up. I'm not sure what time they start. And then there might be a couple other ones, but I'm not too sure about that. Back to you, KD7WLJ.
0: Yeah, you sound crystal clear to me. You'd be in the next room. I mean, you sound good.
1: Yeah, this repeater sounds really good once I get close to it. It used to hit the house really good too, crystal clear, but lately it's kind of been hit or miss. I'm not sure if my antenna's got issues or what, but it seems like the bow thing sometimes has a hard time hitting it, and a few years back that wasn't the case.
0: Well, I enjoy talking to you, man. I'm going to get about the morning and figure out what's going on with some of this YouTube radio stuff, and then get ready to take the kids shooting. I'm going to take them over to the College Bush Sportsman's Club to take out the... I got a new red dot for my freaking 9, so I'll take the kid out and use it a little bit. But enjoy talking to you. This is KM7FFR. I'll be clear on your final.
1: All right, KM7FFR, this is KT7WLJ. This is really great talking to you. The name here is Steve. I didn't get yours, but we'll probably do it again in the future. Great chat with you, 7-3s. Enjoy the rest of your day, KT7WLJ.
2: Hey, Steve, this is John, Kilo 9, Juliet, Echo, Bravo. 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We have six receivers here that are all around the area, Beacon, Cougar, Buck Mountain, Magnolia, Lake Forest Park. So depending upon what area you're in, it depends on which receiver you're going to hit. The system picks the best signal. So if you're in downtown, you're probably hitting most of them, and so that's why you got a good signal. But you can always look on. They got a live voter scope. They'll show you exactly which receiver is picking you up and which one's being transmitted. Right now, I'm on Cougar and Buck up here on Camino Island. Those are the only two I can hit normally from up here. So anyway, FYI, there you go. PSRG.org. K9JEB.
1: K9JEV, yeah, well thank you sir, that actually makes sense now because I actually checked into the net last night in the driveway and the guy told me I was getting a real good signal into the Lake Forest Park and I was kind of confused as to what he was talking about. That makes sense now, thank you, KD7WLJ.
2: Yep, no problem. You know, like you said, there's nets at 0900, 1200, and 2100, and the boater's net is at 0747. So that's when they start. Why is that time? I don't know, but there it is. So there you go. Anyway, 73, and have a good one. Kilo 9, Juliet Echo Bravo. We'll be clear.
1: Kilo 9, Juliet Echo Bravo. Yes, thanks again, sir. You enjoy the rest of your day. 7-3 is KD7 WLJ.

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0: Good morning, everybody. It's 9 o'clock and time now for the PSRG 9 p.m. social net for today, September 17th, 2026. I'm Rebecca, KK7IJZ. I'll be your net host for this morning. This is a directed social net that happens on the WW7 PSR 2-meter repeater, which is located on Capitol Hill in Seattle, Washington. The repeater operates at a frequency of 146.96 with a negative offset and a PL tone of 103.5. All licensed hams and new licensees just getting started are welcome to join. 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If you'd like to check in only, just let me know that you'll be in and out, also called an I.O. Again, this is Rebecca, KK7IJZ. Let's get this net started. Call sign and name, RF and Internet.
1: 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Good morning, Rebecca.
0: Hey, Daryl, got you on the list. 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
2: This is John, Kilo 9, Juliet Echo Bravo, on mostly cloudy Camino Island with an in and out. Good morning.
0: Good morning, John. Thank you so much for your I.O. in 7-3. More stations, please. Well, Daryl, you and The Rock are up. VO1 UKZ, KK7IJZ, good morning.
1: Well, a very good morning to you, Rebecca. I guess most of Puget Sound is still half asleep, maybe getting that first cup of coffee down their neck. Who knows? But I'm long awake. It is currently just past 1:30 p.m. here, as per usual when this net gets started. That's why I can never take advantage of the 9 o'clock net, because at 9 o'clock your time, it's 1:30 in the morning here. So that's just out of the question. Your 9 a.m. net, though, I'm checking into this one. And the noon net with Jack there as well. Well, Jack most of the time. So I usually get that one, and that one is 4:30 p.m. here. So, a nice afternoon net. Another afternoon net for us. So really looking at the, you guys' first two nets of the day. Other than that, I'm just sitting now. You know what? I just fired up some Sonic the Hedgehog, some Sonic Adventures 2 from the old GameCube era, but it's the PC version running on the Steam Deck. But I've got it up on the projector, and I don't think I've ever played Sonic the Hedgehog on a 150-inch screen before, so I'm going to get just trying to think about what for lunch. Chicken, pork, burger, hot dogs, something like that. And I'm thinking maybe some Kraft dinner, and cheese with it. You know, that little cup, you add water to it. Gotta love it. The simplicity of things. Back to you, Rebecca. Have a great day. Be the one you pays me.
0: Well, Daryl, have a wonderful, wonderful lunch. And, you know, there's nothing wrong with a little. With a little cup of Kraft dinner. It sounds perfect. Easy cleanup, too. Well, Daryl, have a good day. Thank you so much for starting off my net. I always appreciate it. And 7-3, and hello to the cats, of course. This is Rebecca, KK7IJZ. You're listening to the PSRG 9 a.m. social net. Let's keep it going. Call sign and name, RF and Internet.
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0: Hey, Alec, good morning. Got you on the list, KF7AZZ. I'll draw a line right there. We had the first person on this list is Bossa Nova Bill. Good morning, Bill. 88888, KG7FWB,
6: KK7IJZ. Good morning, Rebecca. You got it right. 388. I like it. Anyway, it's a nice day. I'm going to take a walk in a little bit. Mahjong again today. You know, it's always Tuesday and Thursday when we play. And had a nice time last night on Pirate Dave's Zoomicum. That's always kind of fun. And let's see. Yeah, not much else. I just thought I'd check in and say hello. So back to you, KC7SWB.
0: Aw, well, thank you so much for checking in. I appreciate it. And, yeah, have a good break a leg at Mahjong. And, yeah, have a wonderful morning and a nice walk. It's beautiful out there today. 7-3 Bill. Next on the list is Joan. Good morning, Joan. 33KX2CW, KK7IJZ. I love you.
7: I love you. That was not a very good dingy bell. Here, let me disconnect the talk back from my my confidence monitoring receiver. I think it's a brown Sharpie. And throw it on the floor. Plus tiny screwdriver. That's much better. It's distracting because I don't know if you can hear it in the background, but here comes a ladder truck. Yep. Oh, no, that's just a regular little one. The ladder truck will be next. Yep. Oh, my goodness. I live on an ambulance route. I live on a fire route. And I live in the kind of neighborhood that at least once 13 prowlers swarmed by like wasps. I mean, police cars. And it happens. It's similar, usually less extensive siren clusters than that. The mountain is in barest tropospheric silhouette of the world's ninth most dangerous stratovolcano. Monitoring receiver. I'll take this brown Sharpie.

0: at least once 13 prowlers swarmed by like wasps. I mean, police cars. And it happens, it's similar, usually less extensive siren clusters than that. The mountain is in barest tropospheric silhouette of the world's ninth most dangerous stratovolcano. Today, ooh, boy howdy, we've got a lot for the Veterans Choir, and we have concert tonight at, I think it's the Cornish Playhouse, yeah, it's up there on Mercer, the way up north of the Seattle Center, you know what I'm talking about. It's not in the Opera House, it's going to be in the place that's next to the Opera House. Anyway, so first we have an extra long rehearsal. We're working on some commission pieces that we're going to be performing next year with other veterans, another veterans choir and some other performers, which is going to be, you know, it's going to be amazing. But then after we get with our super long rehearsal, then we are going to have a break for dinner, which will be catered for us. That's nice. And then we are going to have our performance at Radiate, which is the Path with Art award ceremony kind of thing, which you can look it up, pathwithart.org, I believe. But there's a ceremony, and then some of the performance groups are going to be performing. We have the first set, which will be at 18:10 or 6:10 p.m. for those ham radio operators who still don't understand 24-hour time. Anyway, so we're doing this just a four-piece set at 18:10, 6:10 p.m. local time, Pacific hour hand shifty time. And that's it. I better shut up because I've used my time. KX2CW, all the numbers, really. I love you. KX2, I over-identify. KX2CW, Jonah Broadway, back to that.
1: Oh, Joan, that's so fun. Yeah, Breaking Leg, new performance tonight. And that's awesome that it's a catered event, too. I love it. Yes, catered event, absolutely. But yeah, it's good to hear you. I don't have any coffee this morning, so I'm not going to ding ya. But well, Joan, good morning. It's a beautiful day out here in University Place. That is for sure. 73 and all the numbers, really. This is Rebecca KK7IJZ. You're listening to the PSRG 9 a.m. Directed Social Net. Next, we had an I.O. from Tree. He's probably on a bus to work. And I'm going to have to acknowledge that we had an I.O. from John from Cano Island. We had an I.O. from John a long time ago, K9JEB. But next on the list is Alec, KF7AZV, KK7IJZ. Good morning.
2: Good morning, Rebecca and Joan and Bill and everybody else I've heard this morning. And it is a beautiful morning, and it looks like a beautiful week, which is great because we're going camping. Yes. Well, not really camping. Cabining, I guess that's the thing. And actually right now I'm trying to get some LiDAR files to load into Google Earth because the setup I'm going to do involves about 6,000 feet of going off trail. So being able to take a look at LiDAR on that ridge is actually very handy. Also just being able to check and see like the condition of the road wash out there and stuff, which is part of the adventure. The road that would go to one trailhead is actually washed out, so I have to drive kind of to a spot park and then hike to the trailhead and then hike from the trailhead to get to a lookout tower and then hike from the lookout tower.

0: the actual spot. I don't understand who picks how they pick these soda spots, but this one is, it's in the middle of nothing. There's no trail going to it, so I will be going backcountry for this one. But it should be easy. I wouldn't actually be surprised if people have hikes to this spot. Anyway, so yeah, I'm doing that lighter. And then on to packing, and packing, and packing, and packing. All my radio stuff, except for this radio, is already set in a pile, ready to go. We're taking the HF and my VHF, of course, and handheld radio, and a weather radio, and I can bring all the radios. Yeah, so that's my day, packing, and then we'll be out of here, so... actually our engine is being delivered today as well, an engine for our Jeep. Fortunately our friend is going to handle that for us, being delivered to his shop, so he's just going to take care of loading it for us. So that's fantastic. Anyways, yeah, that's it for me. Thanks for running the net, Rebecca. Hopefully everybody has a fantastic day, and I probably won't be hitting the repeater much over the weekend, so talk to you guys later. This is, well, I'll be on here at noon and tonight, but anyway, that's enough, I'm rambling. Thanks, Rebecca. This is KS7AZV.
1: Fort Alec, you two have fun on your cabin camping weekend. You know, you can always make a tent fort, a pillow fort, a blanket fort, or a blanket tent inside the cabin. That's always fun. But, yeah, well, that's exciting. I'm excited to hear about your soda adventure and how it works out. With all of the gear in the land on your back. 73 and 88 and 38 to Maggie and Maddie. And, have a wonderful, wonderful day and such a fun weekend. I'm looking forward to a weekend report for sure. All right, y'all, this is Rebecca, KK7IJZ. 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
4: 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Kilo Charlie 8, Oscar Lima Oscar. Good afternoon, everyone.
1: All right.
5: PWB,
1: Dave. I have Randy in Des Moines. I have KC8OLO. And I think there are a couple more stations in there. Thank you so much for your I.O. Have fun, have a good day, and, 7-3. I'll go ahead and draw a line there and go back to the top to Pirate Days. Good morning, Dave, and 33 to Sam. KD7PWB, KK7IJZ.
6: Good morning, Rebecca, and everybody on the net. Well, we got a bit of a thunderstorm going on here, so got some nice boomers coming out of it. So, and Sam just got back from a walk, so she's, I think, going to miss most of the rain. So there you go. And at any rate, thunderstorm kind of day here, so we'll see what we get. Not much going on. Got a little shopping to do, and mostly it's back into the shop and cleaning stuff out and boxing stuff up that's going to go, I'm going to either give away or donate or something, I don't know which, but we'll figure it out when we get there. So, hey, I got dinner and breakfast cooking, so I'm going to cut it a little short here. Thanks for doing the net. Everybody have a great day, and I'll talk to you later. This is KD7, Papa Whiskey Bravo Dave, the High Desert Pirate Radio.
1: Well, Dave, good morning. And yeah, getting rid of stuff. Get rid of it. That's good. Good job. I'm very much a person who, I think that the thought of minimalism for some people is not okay. It's like it's kind of like it ends up being this sort of like shame spiral thing. But I think that if you want to get rid of things, get rid of them. Get rid of them. In your beautiful home. Your beautiful handmade home. 7-3 and all the numbers. Have a wonderful day. And again, hello to Sam. Next on the list is Rich and Polo. Good morning, Rich and Polo, K3OE. Please come ahead with your morning report.
7: Good morning, Rebecca. Well, Polo and I, we got our walk in this morning, second cup of coffee in the works right now, and speaking of getting rid of things, my neighbor and I are going to head to the recycler. We've got a whole bunch of scrap wood that needs to disappear, so that's what we're doing this morning. So, yes, get stuff cleared out. That's a good thing. We sure have a perfect day for it. Can't be any nicer out there. Back to you, K3OE.
1: It really is such a beautiful day. Oh my gosh. It's so beautiful. If y'all haven't looked outside yet here in the Pacific Northwest, I mean, even Dave with the thunderstorms, yes, beautiful. Lightning storm, thunderstorm, all of it. It really, it's that perfect cusp of summer and fall. It's just cool outside. Yeah, it's beautiful. But you and Polo have a good day and enjoy walks. And you and your neighbor have fun recycling stuff. Going, getting stuff done. Everyone's getting stuff done. 7-3 and 88, Rich. All right. This is Rebecca, KK7IJZ. Next on the list is Randy in Des Moines, N7CJE, KK7IJZ. Good morning.
8: Good morning. Yeah, out here in the wilds of southern Des Moines this morning. November 7, Charlie, Juliet Echo. That's me. Alrighty, I'm just trying to get some projects done. We're without a vehicle these days. I got hit a couple of weeks ago. Fortunately, the other guy was totally at fault. So now the car's in for a little rebuilding, so we're living on the truck right now. And, of course, it gets a lovely 14, 15 miles of the gallon. I missed the other car, so we try to minimize that. But my wife and I did run down to Puyallup for the fair yesterday. Spent pretty much the whole day there. Had a great time. We always go every year. In fact, one of our first very official dates many years ago was to the Puyallup Fair, so we like to go back. Walking a lot slower these days with my bum knees, getting ready for surgery, hopefully sooner than later, so says the doctors. But, yeah, it was a good day. God, it was warm down there in Puyallup. It's downright hot. Anywho, that's my game plan right now. I'm just sitting here trying to get a few little projects figured out which ones I'm going to start first. That could take a week right there just trying to make a decision. Anyway, so with that, I will go back to you guys. You have fun. N7CJE.
1: Randy, no truer words have been said. Taking a week to make a decision. Oh my gosh. What's the thing? Being a ham radio operator, it's a hobby with a million different, thousands, millions, trillions, maybe even gazillions of hobbies within the hobby. And on top of that, we all do a million other things, other than ham radio. So yes, decisions. Project decisions. Well, I'm glad that you and your wife had a little walk down memory lane at the Washington State Fair in Puyallup, and I hope you got some delicious food, fair food, but most of all, yeah, just enjoying the fair, people watching, and yeah. Good, well, 7-3 Randy, and A good day. This is Rebecca, KK7IJZ. Next on the list is KC8OLO. Please come ahead with your report.
4: Hello, hi, Rebecca and the gang. It's Jeff, KC8OLO. It's a beautiful day here in Western New York and Rochester. And this morning has been interesting. I spent better half of the morning on the phone with tech support trying to figure out what the problem was with the stressful braille display that I just got back from getting cleaned. And it turns out that it was something that I could have fixed all by myself. It was the tech support guy and I were just doing some trial and error, and by the time I got off, it was something that I could have handled by myself, but I spent about a day worrying about this, not being in too good of a mood over this, but it's gotten taken care of, and this is a device that it's in Braille, and I can operate both my computer and my phone. In fact, when I hit my push-to-talk key here on the repeater phone app, I was using the Braille display to do it. And I can jump from the phone to the computer and back again. I can have up to 5 Bluetooth devices on this thing. It's a lot of fun. Never thought that I'd have a personal unit like this, because these, for many years, they'd only been used by the very rich and famous, like the government, with these kinds of displays. But been having a lot of fun with that, and then I'm also getting ready to meet with some HR people about some positions that I'm interested in, and then in October I'm doing a presentation about my trials and triumphs through the workforce, trying to find full-time work, which for somebody like me, it's not the easiest thing to do. But I've always said that in the fall, it tends to be when things start to fall into place for me for the better, so I got a good feeling about the next few weeks or so. There's going to be a lot of employers at the Zoom meeting on the 6th of October. I'm going to be at my per diem job there. I'm even going to try and set up a little backdrop with something showing the place that I work at on a per diem basis right now, where I'm trying to get something permanent. But, other than that, things are going well. Day's nice here in Rochester. I'm glad I got my technical issue resolved. I would not have been as happy if I had to send this unit in back in only 48 hours after getting it back. So, with that being said, I'll just turn it back over to you. This is KC8OLO, back to that control.
1: Well, you know what? I'm glad you didn't have to send it back in either. That's great. You just got it fixed. And, you just carry on. Regardless of whether I have mixed feelings about it, it's just times like this that it can, it's just nothing but helpful. It really is just, it's amazing. Technology is amazing. But thank you so much for your report, and keep us in the loop of the continued job search and all of the presentations and all of the different things that you do. And thank you so much for doing that too. This is, visibility in communications, visibility, and that's awesome. And visibility, and that's the word I was looking for, and accessibility. Visibility and accessibility. Of just ways of communicating. It's awesome. 7-3, and have a good afternoon. And again, thank you so much for your report. All right. I think that was the end of this list. I'm going to go ahead and pause for a very special announcement. First, I'm gonna see if Jack is out there, if he wants to make the announcement. Jack, KR7RMU, KK7IJZ, did you? to make the announcement for today? Maybe he's not out there. Let's see here. Well, as far as announcements for today, today is September 17th, 2026. And today's noon net is number 2,500. Today's noon net is number 2,500. Come and join Jack and a few other net control operators in hosting the special event today on the noon net. There will be door prizes for those people checking in that you can, you know, that you can win. And, yeah, it's awesome. It's an amazing, amazing thing let me see. That's so funny. The net was added on November 14th, 2019. You know what's funny? I moved here to Washington State from Louisiana. I arrived November 14th, 2019. So, it's an anniversary for me and the new net. but yeah, today's new net is number 2,500, so come celebrate it with us. Yeah, again, there's going to be door prizes, there's going to be a few special guest operators, net control hosts, and yeah, and of course there will be Jack, KI7RMU. So that's today's noon net. Noon net 2,500. Other than that, for all everything Puget Sound Repeater Group related, PSRG, please go to PSRG.org. That's PSRG.org for a bunch of information about the club. Educational presentations, including the one that we had recently on mobile units, mobile on, yes, the mobile rig installations. The presenters were Robert, KJ7JXM, and Brooks, K9BDC. And, of course, other events to consider, including my coughing. Other events to consider. Oh, my gosh. I'm going to grab some water here, and let's continue on with the net. Call sign and name, RF and Internet.
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1: Thank you for your IO, Lynn. I'll draw a line there and go back to the top to Tim. KI7ZEI, please come ahead with your report.
10: Good morning, Rebecca. Take care of that cough you got there. Well, I am mobiling around here in the shoreline area, just heading over to my storage unit to get some things I need for a little repair I'm doing at my apartment. There's a kind of this threshold transition between my entrance and the walkway, and a little rubber thing that's supposed to be part of the threshold has been popping up, and I taped it down with duct tape, I'm sorry, gaffer's tape, black gaffer's tape, last year, and I kept meaning to get this fixed. So today I'm going to get out there, clean it all up, get some of appropriate adhesive and glue that thing down and make it nice and secure for the rest of its lifetime probably. Anyway, 11 o'clock, I've got an appointment with KJ7RJ for a coffee break at the cafe that's across from the apartment building up there by the Shorecrest Theater. And it's another beautiful sunny day. Beautiful, beautiful, sunny, sunny day. So anyone who wants to get out and enjoy the weather, it is now 62 degrees, according to my car thermometer, which is quite accurate, and promises to be wonderful, wonderful, wonderful. A little bit of wind coming from the south, very brisk, very light wind, is what I meant to say. So I will turn it back, and thank you, Rebecca. Everyone have a wonderful day. KI7CEI.
1: Well, have a good day, Tim. Yes, it is. I feel like everyone is chiming in on this gorgeous day. It's so beautiful. But yeah, have a good day, and thank you so much for checking in. And have fun having coffee, doing some projects around the house, and getting some coffee. 73, this is Rebecca KK7IJZ. Next on the list is Jim and Jane at Deer Lake. K7PDZ, KK7IJZ, good morning, and 33 to Jane.
14: Good morning, Rebecca, and everyone out there today. Jane's upstairs. She yelled down, hi to you. She got up there. Anyway, gorgeous day here also. We've got 61 degrees right now, and the sun is out, although there are a few fluffy clouds up there, but right now the sun is out, hard shadows. Summer's officially over. The boat came out of the water yesterday, and I just got back from dropping it off to be winterized at the marina. So, okay. Anyway, and then this afternoon, the Kabara group over here is having their monthly luncheon. So Jay and I will be going down there and playing radio with a whole bunch of people down there. And they always have them at a different restaurant every month. So this one is a bit of a drive for us. It's back on the way back to Seattle. The exit for Spokane is 281 off of Interstate 90. This is back at exit 272. So anyway, it's going to be a bit of a drive. It's almost an hour drive from us here, but that's okay. The electric car does not care. So, anyway, that's about it. Starting the closed-up stuff. We got another month here yet, and in 2 weeks we're headed for Canada for 4 days or so. So we'll see how that one goes. So back to you there, Rebecca. 70s, everybody. This is Jim and Jane at Deer Lake, K7PDZ.
1: Well, good morning, you two. Have a wonderful, wonderful... Have a wonderful lunch and a fun hang with friends and, a nice drive in the electric car. Absolutely. It's good to hear you, and I am glad that Jane's doing okay upstairs. She's waving down, and, that's awesome. Well, you two have a good day. Enjoy the lunch, and 7-3. This is Rebecca KK7IJZ. Next on the list is Steve, who is going without gas. N7GWG, Please come ahead with your report and hello to Donna.
8: Well, Donna says hello, and the dozer says hello. He was barking by the window as Donna was coming back in the house. Well, yeah, we're driving electric as well. It seems to be in the Seattle town anyway. The count of electric cars is just growing exponentially. Matter of fact, I've seen some data in the Seattle Times, I think, maybe a month ago or so, about how the population of electric cars owners in the King County area especially is incredible. Even going to my little Safeway store on 35th Avenue here, just a mile from me, I counted 3 Chevy Bolts, like my little car, my car and 2 others. So that's a real indicator that things are humming. And speaking of Tesla, this week is for them that may not have heard about it. The big rocket is going to go for another test. I think either Friday or Saturday. Yeah, keep your eyes open on the internet for it. And this time, the top part, where the business end of it, is not just going to go up and come back down. It's going to go into orbit, which is a new thing for them to do, and then come down somewhere after that. I don't know where they're planning on landing it. Maybe back to where it took off. That'd be very, very cool. And of course, the other big news, after almost 10 years, well, 9 years actually, of them promising a new and improved model for a Tesla Roadster, in other words, a sports car, a 2-seat sports car, that will be a big show and tell on October 1st in Texas. And there's already a lot of teasers out there, and it looks to be well worth waiting for. So that's the news from N7TWG. Back to Ned.
1: Well, thank you so much for the electric car news, the electric car update. That's fun. It's exciting hearing about more and more things going electric. I know that they're starting to transition the port vehicles and the port machinery into electric vehicles here at the Port of Tacoma, which is awesome. I love it. But, Steve, thank you so much for your report. Have a good day. And, again, 33 to Donna and kisses to Dozer. And you three have a wonderful, wonderful day. 7-3. We had an I.O. from the E3FBX, and next we have an in from Mike in Magnolia, KJ7VEU. Please come ahead with your report.
15: Hi, I'm going to drop and do a signal check. Oh, that's fine. I'm on 50 milliwatts, and the weather's good. That's why that works as well as it does. It's a big difference. Let's see. Yeah, speaking of electric, I took my car and my Bolt EUV for some body work. Somebody didn't look on their camera or their mirrors when they backed out into a parking lot at me. So it's in the shop till they can get the body parts. That's the door. And so I couldn't get an electric car from, because I got a 220 charger in my garage, and I couldn't get one from Enterprise at Lake City, and I tried to get one downtown. They said they had them but they didn't have one at the moment. So I'm driving a gas car. It's a Mazda. It's a little six-speed thing. Okay. You know, a little heavier and bigger than the other car, but that's okay. I'm getting used to it. So I miss my electric car, my 5.5 cents a mile driving electric bill. And I just got off the perma hold with Purina. They said call back to Petflow and see if I can order the pet food from them or do my return credit from them and return the Purina food to them. I got drop shipped from Purina in Nevada, so I have no idea why they're sending me off to Petflow to try to call them again and see if they can do what. I mean, they charged me. They had Purina drop ship. I have no idea how it's going to work out. But I've got, you know, $150 worth of prescription food I want to return, and it's in those bags and everything. Oh, well, modern problems. Katrina, otherwise, is doing fine. I'm just trying to get her switched on to this other food, and she's about out of the cans. So it'll help her out. I hope she'll put a little more weight on. She's stable, though. Doing pretty nice. And back to you. Thanks for letting me do a cat report. KG7VEU. See you later, Rebecca.
1: Well, thank you for the Katrina report, Mike. It seems like you've had your car for a long time, doing all that body work. But I hope that the food situation gets all worked out. It's annoying when that happens. And you end up having to go to the source. And, yeah, well, have a good day. Enjoy the sunshine. And 7-3. This is Rebecca KK7IJZ. I'm going to go ahead and do last call. Last call for this 9 a.m. social net. Last call.
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1: I have KO6KJR. I'm going to go ahead and draw a line right there. I might do another last call. It seems like people are kind of coming out of the woodwork, but we had an IO from Kimmy. And next we have an in from Eric, A6IT. Good morning, Eric. How are you doing?
21: Well, pretty good, Rebecca. This is K6IT. I don't know whether to call it fun or work or both. I'm doing some substitute bass playing for a local band whose bass player is a photographer, and he can't do the gig with them. So they're having me sit in, so I had to learn a bunch of songs. So you got 33 songs to play with them this weekend, and I got them pretty well down. You know, the problem is when people, you know, in cover bands make the song their own, so they change the arrangement, it's kind of hard to hop between bands if you're doing a cover of a song and you change the arrangement. Actually, legally, then then it turns into derivative work and it's not a cover, but I'm not going to get into that with musicians. Anyway, that's about it for me. Just got a few more days to practice for the weekend gig, and then I will have fun playing with these guys because they actually do have a lot of fun songs to play. 73, and thanks for the net. This is K6IT.
1: Eric, I've always wanted to ask you, and forgive me if I've asked you before, but I feel like, what made you decide on starting on playing the bass guitar? Back to you, Eric.
21: Well, that's actually interesting, at least I think it is. Back when I was 13, I was playing six-string guitar, and I was in a band, and we didn't have a bass player. Kind of like the Paul McCartney syndrome. You know, he went from playing guitar to playing bass because they needed a bass player. Well, same thing with me. I started playing bass when I was 13 and never stopped. Now, I stopped performing and being in a band for 50 years, but never stopped playing. So, you know, it's just part of my life, and I'm very grateful to my parents giving me the opportunity to entertain myself. You know, music, wherever you go, you have your music. K6IT.
1: Oh, I love that. That's so cool. Yeah, it needed a bass player, and, you know, there you go. You're the bass player. That's great. Yeah, and everyone always needs a bass player because people always want to be the guitarist or the lead singer. So, and the bass player is extremely important. It's like the tie that binds the band together. I mean, think about, you know, Joni Mitchell songs without bass. Think about, so much. Well, that's so cool. Well, I'm glad you kept it up. And I'm glad you're enjoying your new cover band journey. 7-3, Eric, have a good day. Next on the list is Joan. Good morning, Joan. Please come ahead with your addendum. KX2CW, KK7IJZ.
0: Addendum? Oh! Anyway. Bass, yes. You know, I played a trombone in high school band, and I sang in the Madrigal Choir in high school, too, but... and I eventually took up a flute and a harp and always played piano, but the thing is, I first learned to read music seriously in the bass class. And so, when some friends and I started a band, I named it Avenue. I thought it was a good name. And my brother Mark keeps saying he wants to steal that name. I said, Mark, you can steal the name on condition that I'm part of the band. It has to be a family band. You have to have some of your siblings playing in it, and even children and, you know, cousins and stuff. But, yeah. But then I want to name my punk band Head Cleaner. But why did it? I took up the bass, though, because I could already read the bass clef. And then, you know, I was already a mile ahead of most of the other musicians who were, you know, didn't read music at all. It was a garage band, after all. But, yeah, bass. And, you know, my dad said, don't play guitar, play bass, because a bass player can always find a job. What's the difference between finding a bass player and a banjo player on the... dead in the roadway? The bass player may have been actually on their way to a paying gig. That's the same joke that you can tell as a lawyer joke, etc. Anyway, but the addendum to give more detailed information. The Radiate Volunteer Appreciation Ceremony at Cornish Playhouse Auditorium is at 17 hours to 17:45, otherwise known as 5 to 5:45 p.m. post-meridian, Pacific Daylight. daylight, our hand shifting time. And the Veterans Choir performance at Radiate is 1810 to 1825, otherwise known as 610 to 625 p.m. post-meridian, daylight shifting time, as if we, oh, it's more of a shell game. We don't really shift the daylight. I forgot to mention I'm at 40 milliwatts now. Look at that. Not quite full scale. I don't know. Life is a huge experiment for me. KX2CW, I love you. Back to net.
1: Well, thank you so much for that, Joan. Yeah, hopefully someone can post that or relay that information on the discussion group page. Maybe some of us can show up. I sadly will not be able to. I have an event tonight at Liam's school. But I love that. Well, thank you so much for the addendum and the information about the program tonight. And, yeah, 73 and 88 and 33, of course. Next on the list is Dawn. Dawn, long time no hear. W6SNX, KK7IJZ, good morning.
3: Yes, good morning. This is Don, W6SNX. Well, with our Lake Washington Ham Club repeater situation, a lot of people haven't been able to join that, but I'm just sitting here waiting for the meeting to start over at the church, and I thought, well, I'll give the PSR chief net a call, and there you are. So it's good to hear your voice, too. I don't know if you'll make it to Finn Hill this weekend, but that's where we'll have our last rain of shine for the year at Finn Hill Park on Saturday. And hope to see a whole bunch of people there. And as for music, I gave up piano when I was in junior high school because my folks bought a spinet piano that was just almost impossible to play, and I decided that that was a good time to stop. And with that, I'll throw it back to Ned, W6SNX.
1: Well, thanks so much for chiming in. I hope to hear you more on PSRG, but yeah, I miss Lake Washington so much. I just live way down south, so I live in University Place and can't make it into the repeater. Boo. I was coming in on with my clear node, so hopefully the spot that Lake Washington's repeater system ends up getting connected to the internet too, so I can participate in NETS again. I miss it so much. Every Tuesday night I keep on thinking about Amy's welcoming net and everything. Anyway, I can go on and on and on. Dawn, have a wonderful day, and it's good to hear you, and I hope you had a wonderful summer. And, 7-3, I'm going to text Jack and ask him to include the Lake Washington Ham Club rain or shine on the PSRG discussion group page. 7-3. Last on this list is KO6 KJR. KO6 KJR. 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
20: Hi, this is KO6 KJR. My name's Ed, and I was just enjoying everyone talking about their electric cars. And I wanted to chime in. I'm a proud 11-year owner of a Nissan Leaf. It's had service exactly twice. I still have over 90% of my battery capacity, and it is a joy to drive. And it is so nice to be in a quiet car zipping along. And as more people go electric, I'm hoping they will see the benefits, and it just makes the air cleaner, and it just makes driving, for me at least, so much nicer. So I just wanted to share that little bit of love. And musically, I am a retired, recovering French horn player from junior high, and still enjoyed everything I learned about music, but not exploring it currently, and perfectly happy with that. 73 to everyone. Back to you.
1: 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Steve, are you still listening? N7GWG, KK7IJZ. No, he's not listening anymore. Anyway, I love that story about your leaf. That's awesome. I love that. And what, you just, yeah, just gotten service. You only needed service twice. Knock on wood. Well, thank you so much for participating in this net. I hope to hear from you again and hear about your electric car adventures and whatever else you end up getting into. And we do three nets a day, 9 a.m., noon, and 9 p.m. So, yeah, have a wonderful, wonderful day. 7-3, and enjoy your leaf. 7-3. 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I feel like I should do one more last call. Last call for this PSRG 9 a.m. social net.
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0: All right. Well, N7AAK is going to be ending our net today, but first we have a recheck from Alec. 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
1: Thank you, Rebecca. On the electric vehicles note, I don't own an electric vehicle, but I am the proud owner of an electric telephone, which I'm not just being a meanie here. What I find actually really interesting, I was doing a thing yesterday with my phone where I had it connected to the computer. It's called AEB, Android Development something maybe. Anyways, let's say you plug into your phone and you can, you know, run commands, terminal commands and stuff on it, do things with it. And one of the first things I did was actually look at the battery health on it. Now my phone is a 2024. It's getting kind of old. It's a couple years old. That's like ancient for a cell phone. And yeah, the battery was like, it doesn't show in percentages, it just shows like its actual capacity in milliamps and its like design capacity. And it was very, very, very, very well up there. So battery technology really has amazingly in the last just 5 years or so. Like I know all my prior phones, it's basically the battery was the battery and I cracked the screen. Or I lost it. Damn, that's a story for a day. How I lost one of my phones out in the woods. It has been returned to the earth from whence it came. Yeah, so batteries, it's really amazing. So as far as electric technology, battery powered, things like that, we've really, really reached a point where even with power tools and stuff like that, tools that I'd be like, no, you gotta have that plugged into the wall or you need a gas version for that. Nope, you can do it on a battery these days. It's impressive, so go electric, it's good. Anyways, thanks Rebecca, KF7AZV.
0: Woo! Thanks for that, Alec. 7-3, and have a good day. Next on the list is a recheck from Mike in Magnolia. KJ7BEU, please come ahead with your recheck.
2: Hi, well, on the same vein, I had replaced my Volt, which only needed 3 traction motors in the transmission. Replaced. Electric clutches. Yeah, well, they had to charge me $23,000 to get and replace the whole transmission, rebuild it, or, you know, another one that they could take mine and rebuild. Yeah, I wish they could have just taken it out and rebuild it and put it back in, but that wasn't in the cards. So that way, they got my whole battery set up for $1 when I traded my car in at a GM dealer, which they would take that battery, 11 years old, it had nearly entirely its original charge capacity with all the diagnostics in it, and they take them out and they put new buildings for GM up and have them off grid with photovoltaic arrays. So that's what my battery went to from my Volt when I traded it in. I should have held it and parted it out for $100,000, I think. Probably would have got it too if I'd done it the right way, or just had them buy it from me for a reasonable price. Anyway, so I got a Volt now, and they had a bunch of battery issues early, so they replaced them and blew them out last year with those $9,500 tax credits. So I got one of those, and it's been good. Plus, got all those modern, like, the cameras and the detectors everywhere. Warns me on uphill curves that a pedestrian's walking down the sidewalk, even though the detector thinks it's right in front of me, I'm going to hit somebody. So it pulses like that a little bit much, but that's Seattle, that's alien stuff here. Yep, and that's my electric car report. The new car's good. The Chevy Volt, though, it would get 30 miles a gallon without having to charge it. Driving across the country, I was rather pleased having the ability to have 2 modes there. And, yeah, so love my car, and GM's been pretty good about it all. And, yeah, so take it easy, Rebecca. Talk to you again, and it's been a great night. KJ7VEU.
0: Well, thank you so much. I appreciate your kind words, Mike. And thank you for the electric car input. I appreciate it. And, 7-3. Last on this list and last for the net is N7AAK. No one's ever done that before. I know I'm the first one. N7 Alpha Alpha Kilo, please come ahead with your report.
3: Well, good morning, Rebecca and Annette. This is N7 ACAC, AAK. Gosh, there was a lot of good topics on the net, and I'd like to comment on all of them, but I probably need 10 minutes or so. I'm in the process of moving. I'm mobile right now with 5 watts, so hopefully I'm getting through okay. But moving from Enumclaw, where we had a house where we raised 3 boys, and into a smaller place in Kirkland, and to talk about minimalizing, that was a big driver for us to get rid of stuff that I know none of my kids would want, and get stuff that we weren't using to people that needed it, and I've been very successful with that, and hopefully a house where there's room for a larger family than just my wife and I. And last comment, I also own an electric car. It's a Tesla. It's about almost 4.5 years old. It has 120,000 miles on it. And it's been a wonderful vehicle. It's good for the environment, and it's good for your pocketbook. The initial cost is a little more expensive, but the cost for maintenance and repairs, we haven't done anything to ours. It's pretty amazing. And it really is a lot of fun to drive. I can attest that we love our electric car. Back to you. Thanks for running the net. Take care of that cough. I hate that when I get those nagging coughs like that. It's just horrible. So drink some lemon tea or something there, Rebecca. Back to you, N7AAK.
0: Well, yeah, you know, I'm sure that was hard, selling your home in Enumclaw. It's just the attachment to those memories can be, and your family and everything. I'm sure that was a difficult decision. Maybe it wasn't. Maybe you and your wife were just like, we don't want to vacuum that floor anymore. But anyway, thank you so much for your report. You sounded great. A+. Coming in strong to the PSR repeater. And might I recommend, now that you are in Kirkland, of checking out the Lake Washington Ham Club. They're actually having an in-person meetup this weekend. Let me send it back to you. Have you heard of or do you participate in the Lake Washington Ham Club?
3: Well, actually, yes. I not a huge extent. I've been so busy moving, but I went to one of the rain and shine nets on the south end of Lake Washington. Actually, Jack was there at that, so I got to meet with him face to face. But I am familiar with them, and I intend to get involved with it. I just got to kind of get this moving thing done. And part of the reason we're moving, too, is that my kids and grandkids live in the area. And my wife, who, by the way, used to work at Tacoma General, we love Tacoma. We wanted to move there for quite a while, but she got recruited to work up at Evergreen Hospital, so the stars kind of lined up for us to, and we found a nice small place to move into. So, but I intend to get more involved with them as soon as I can kind of get all this stuff off my plate here. Thank you, though, for advising or recommending that. I will certainly follow up on it. Back to you, Rebecca, N7AAK.
0: I love Tacoma, too. I live in University Place, so I live close to Tacoma, and, yeah, I love it here. But, first off, the cough is the tail end of a head cold. I'm on it. I'm drinking hot water, lemon, all of the things. All of the things. Don't you worry. And, so the last rain or shine for the season, it sounds like, is this weekend. But you can find out.
3: By the way, used to work at Tacoma General. We love Tacoma.

0: So I live close to Tacoma, and yeah, I love it here. But yes, first up, the cough is the tail end of a head cold. I'm on it. I'm drinking hot water, lemon, all of the things. All of the things. Don't you worry. And yeah, so the last rain or shine for the season, it sounds like, is this weekend. But you can find out. So the website is lakewashingtonhamclub.org. And become a member so you can kind of see what is coming up. Because during the winter, they do what they call hang out at the hangar, where it's like a rain or shine, but indoors. So it's an in-person meetup at the Kenmore Town Center. They have kind of a public, they have a space, an indoor meeting space with like a coffee shop and a fireplace and stuff. And so Lake Washington Ham Club during the wintertime meets indoors instead of rain or shines, and those are really nice meetups. But anyway, LakeWashingtonHamClub.org, and welcome to Kirkland, and yeah, thank you so much for coming in. I appreciate it. 7-3. All right, y'all, that's the net. This is Rebecca, KK7IJZ. I'd like to thank everyone for joining me this morning. It would not have been much of a net without you, and I appreciate all that you have to share. For more information about the PSRG and the Puget Sound Repeater Group, please go to psrg.org. And I'd like to thank the Puget Sound Repeater Group for hosting Daily Nets for well over 30 years. The nets are a great opportunity for you to test your equipment. Remember, if you don't test your equipment, we can't hear you. Now we return the repeater to normal operation. This is Rebecca, KK7IJZ. And please come by again and for the new net with Jack and a whole bunch of guest net control operators for Noon Net 2500. That's today, the new net today. I am now signing off at 10, 11-ish. Everyone have a wonderful day. Enjoy the sunshine. This is KK7IJZ Clear.
1: Good morning, Rebecca. I just want to say hello. Thank you for doing the net, AB6MB.
0: Hey, Jeff, why don't you give a report and also promote your antenna net?
1: Good morning, Rebecca. Thank you very much. I'm on the antenna nets on Friday nights at 7 p.m., and it's really easy to get there. Just go to my QRZ page at Alpha Bravo 6, Mike Bravo, and it'll tell you to scroll down and show you the different ways to get in with All-Star, Echo Link, and so on. Here in the San Francisco Bay Area, it looks like it's overcast out there, and the temperature outside is 64 degrees. And interesting about the big event about, there's so many different presentations here. So with that, I'll turn it back to you, AB6MB.
0: Well, 7-3, Jeff, yeah, thank you so much for doing that. The antenna net every Friday at 7 p.m. Pacific time. And, yeah, but also check out Jeff's Facebook page, QRZ page. His call sign is Alpha Bravo 6 Mike Bravo. And, yeah, look forward to hearing more, hearing a noontime squirrel report, Jeff. 7-3, and have a wonderful day. This is Rebecca, KK7, IJZ Clear.

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0: Delta, this is NI-7L, Jason, you're coming in loud and clear. Don't hear anything bad on your signal. November India 7 Lima.
1: Yeah, thank you. I'm over here at Ocean Shores today. I thought I'd get on the net before I go out and do some more metal detecting on the ocean. About an hour early, but I just want to make sure everything was working okay. Back to you.
0: Yeah, you're doing very good. A tiny bit of echo or a muffle, I don't know, a tinny sound almost, but yeah, you're perfect.

Yeah, thanks a lot for the info on that. Take care, and we'll probably talk to you a little later on. I'm going to go have some breakfast. Bye for now. W7DNG.

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1: Kilo Alpha 7, Alpha Tango Sierra, this is November India 7, Lima. You're coming in pretty strong. You might have a dropped packet here and there, but nothing to be worried about. NI-70, back to you.
0: I appreciate that. I believe this is probably the best I'm going to get given the Wi-Fi situation at work, but I appreciate that it seems like I'm intelligible. K7ATS.
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0: afternoon. This is Jack. Seven on you. Welcome to a very special edition of the News Jack on the WW7. Here's our two-meter repeater operated by the Strategic Sound Repeater Group here in Seattle, Washington. Stand by, everybody. Today is Thursday, September 17th, 2026, and this is noon net number 2500. For 2500 noon nets, we've been gathering friends from all around the region and sometimes around the world to find out who's listening and what's happening with you. So today, we'd like to gather together as many friends as possible. So if you'd like to check in with just an IO, that's great. Or if you'd like, give us a brief report and help us celebrate noon net number 2500. Again, I'm Jack, KI7RMU. Let's see how many friends we can gather together today. Come ahead now with your call sign and name, please.
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0: All right, we've got James and Tammy next.
4: Great.
0: All right, hold on a second. We've got three more stations. We've got Greg, we've got Dan there, W7OH, and we've got KG7FWB, more stations.
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0: All right, we've got Eric up on Capitol Hill. We've got Robert in there. Who's next?
6: Kilo Foxtrot 7, Alpha Zulu Victor, Alec.
0: All right, Alec, I've got you. Who is doubling with Alec, please?
7: Kilo Delta 7, Papa Oscar Whiskey, this is Kate with an IO.
8: Well, I'll be in today.
0: All right, Kate, I've got your IO. Have a great afternoon. John, I've got you. Who's next?
9: Yes, teacher. Kilo 7, Romeo Charlie Hotel, IO.
0: All right, Joan, I've got you. Thank you very much. Stand by. I know she's got something she's got to go do. We're going to move to Joan pretty quick. And K7RCH, Rich, I've got your IO. Great to have you join us today. Thank you so much. All right, I want to hold there real quick. I think Joan has got to make off to a, head off to a rehearsal today. So let's go to Joan first and everybody else, and that's a lot of you. Please hold KX2CW. Joan, good afternoon.
10: Hey there, Jack, and everybody on the net. Yeah, I didn't want to miss this one. Special occasion. And I'm off to a rehearsal and a performance. We have an extra long rehearsal today for the Veterans Choir, which is a Path with Art class under the auspices also of the Seattle Opera. And we had a rehearsal yesterday to work on the stuff we're going to perform tonight, because today we're going to rehearse these commission pieces that we're going to perform with some other choirs next year. It's going to be a big deal. And and then we get a catered dinner, and then we perform at the ceremony. Tonight at 18:10 or 6:10 p.m. At the Cornish Theater Auditorium. That's all the numbers to everyone. Congratulations to the PSRG on the NewNet 2500, KX2CW, all the numbers on my hands, back to net.
0: All right, Joan. Hey, thank you very much for dropping by. Great to hear you today. Fantastic. Have a great performance, all right? Anyway, let's go talk to James, WQ7H. Good afternoon.
11: Whoop. There. If I can get my foot on the pedal here. And the clock is running. How about that? There we go. When Apollo 11 cleared the tower, Jack King would announce that the clock has started. That was one of his announcements. And so my clock has started. Ooh. Jack, congratulations on 2500. We congratulate all of the other people who have hosted or guest hosted this net. I remember when it started, and I don't remember the exact number, but there wasn't that many. There was a few, and it grew and grew. My goodness, here we are. What a wonderful day. It's a beautiful day out there. Blue skies, sunshine. I won't say it. I won't. No. But anyway, yeah. And, of course, I don't keep a log, but you do. So you knew that, there's so many wonderful people that have been a part of this as a host and a guest. I remember Elaine, Oink Moo Oink, who has passed on, and Charlie over in New Jersey, who's passed on. You know, so many wonderful people that have joined us over the years and are no longer with us. And, I remember, Elaine was just such a treat. I remember her, and my golly, someone that I could really look forward to hearing. And it wasn't just, the PSRG repeater. She was everywhere. Sort of like Chicken Man. He's everywhere. Anyway, I don't want to hold up, Cammy here. So, hello, Cammy. I'm going to get out of here, Jack. Thank you again so much. Congratulations. And I hope everyone has a wonderful celebration day for the new net. This is James, W27H. Back to Jack.
0: All right, James. Thank you very much for all the kind words from all of us here at PSRG and the community at large that participate. Yes, indeed. Keeping ham radio going, and I tell you, it has been so much fun. Thank you so much. KJ7RAP, here's another host. One of them. We've got two more coming up for the new net that have filled in and actually participate. Now, KJ7RAP, good afternoon.
2: Good afternoon to you, Jack, and everyone out there on the net. Here, KJ7RAB. Wow, Jack. Such an accomplishment. Congratulations to you and all of us, but mostly to you. You impacted so many people's lives, especially mine, in such a positive way, and, I love your saying, so many friends all in one place, and I'm rambling, it's a lot. I love that you keep track of all this, Jack. I totally keep track of what day of the week it is. I'm glad my phone knows what week it is, otherwise I wouldn't realize it. But yeah, just so such a community of wonderful, wonderful people, and James, hello to you, and I so enjoy hearing from you, and I think we were all waiting for you to say it, James, and so say it for you, don't burn. I'll keep it short, Jack. Thank you so much for all that you do. I can't even ever begin to tell you how much I appreciate you, and I'm really impressed about Bernadette it in. The place that works in is kind of in a hole there, so... getting in, Robert, and the numbers to you too. I hope you had a good lunch. Thanks, Jack. Thank you, everyone, for being a wonderful, amazing community. And off the number to KJ7, RKU, back to my control.
0: All right. Thanks for dropping by for 2,500. The Cammy has hosted many, many, many, many new nets, and we really appreciate all that you've come to the community and continue to do so every day. Thank you, Cammy. Have a great afternoon. Hey, let's go to Greg. He hosted some new nets and some VLX. Hi, Greg.
3: I'll keep it short. Congratulations to not only you, being the glue that comes to this team, but congratulations to every member of the team, the PRG as a whole, for making the 3500 nets a reality, and looking forward to the number 3500. It's a special day for me. Not only is the 2500 good, it's the anniversary well. So we're doing both. Thank you, Jack, for an amazing host, a great mentor. PSRG group, everybody on the new net number 2500 looking to
0: All right, great. Hey, thank you so much. Enjoy the 7th wedding anniversary. And to say hi to Chris. All right, you two have a great time. All right, thanks so much. W7OH, let's go talk to Dan. Good afternoon.
4: Well, good afternoon. I'm there, but I'm in there. And I didn't say, the whole thing, but you know, thanks for the memory being in the shot. I mean, you know, we just got to watch.
0: All right, Dan, hey, thank you very much for being part of the community. You've been around a long time, and we really, really appreciate all that you do for an awesome volunteer effort as well. As we can see, the flight is everywhere. All right, have a
4: toast. The mentor, and thank you, sir.

0: again. Hey, thank you for the Metro Vehicle community. You've been around a long time, and we really, really appreciate all that you do for us on the field here as well. As we make it to the flight, it's everywhere. All right, have a good afternoon. Let's go to 87WB. By the way, 10 minutes past the time. You know, this is noon next, number 2500. Bill, how are you, sir? Go ahead, KG7FWB.
1: Hi there, Jeff, KG7FWB, and congratulations. That's a lot next. I usually have 4:30 in the morning, so I'm listening to the King Motors, and at 9 o'clock, and you who was at 9. And it was the time you were at on. Because they wait 12 hours for the next one, it was kind of a news. And also, somebody spawned a nice way to millions of nostalgic photos that I sent, but someone also remembers too. And also, one thing I've always marveled at is we'll call it the same time. How in the heck you remember their names? Good job. KG7FWB.
0: All right, thank you so much, Sam. Yeah, thank you, Bill. You have a great afternoon. I appreciate your dropping by today. All right, well, let's continue on now. What time is it now? It's 12 minutes past the top of the hour. Let's go to Capitol Hill and say hi to Eric. How are you, Eric?
2: Hello, everybody. Happy Net number 2500 from Capitol Hill. Eric, 7NIL. Chilling Cal Anderson Park right now with Cafe Argento. Pretty much the best way to be. Thank you for hosting, Jeff. Very excited today. Everybody's well. K7NIL.
0: All right, enjoy the podcast. I didn't tell up on Cal Hill. I've seen that, but I've not tried. I will check that out sometime. Maybe we can even have coffee. Maybe bring Joe and some of the operators. But, all right, you take care. KG7XM Robert, good afternoon.
3: Well, good afternoon, Jack and the Net. This is KJ7JXM Rudolph. And, you know, the Net will make you our estimate through coffee. Hi. yeah, just sitting out here in the car eating some lunch with RVs today. Don't tell Tammy, she doesn't like when I eat that. French fries, chicken wrap, and a beef and cheddar. Yeah, it's good stuff. My brother's before we go back to work in a few minutes. Like I said, just get lunch here. It's quite the change for me. But on a positive note, getting close for more dealers, which I probably got to call Cammy and see if I can get her to put in QuickBooks and build an estimate for me. But I might just do it when I get home. It might be easier to show her than it is to try to explain it over the phone. So, but I need to get her able to build quotes for me so that I can send those out here in the middle of the day. So, but anyway, thanks for doing what you do, Jack. Very much appreciate you. And I still remember when it was the long, drawn-out name. And I don't remember the total name, and I'm sure you do, but something along the lines of the unofficial, impromptu, unassuming noon net. I'll never forget checking in with my HT from the parking lot. I make sure that I stood in the right spot with my leg in the right angle and my arm facing the south, trying to get my little HT to get into that repeater as best as I could. But thanks for doing what you do, my friend. I will never forget who you are and what you do for me, as well as the rest of the group. So there you go. Get this 7JX. That's the net.
0: In the old days, noon net number one for quite a while there. John, KJ7IOC, who

0: So they prompted me to start this whole day after we had first, second, day of 8 stations, followed day. Day number 2, we had 18, so almost immediately, it was quite a thing. So it's really growing from there. But it used to be called the Impromptu Informal Quiet Unassuming Noon Net. Oh, noon net's much easier. Robert, thank you very much for dropping by with us. We have 7AZV. Alex, good afternoon.
1: Good afternoon, Jack, and Robert, and Kenny, and everybody else, and I heard the same thing, and that was a big party at the beginning there, lots of people, definitely, wait to go. So I have a question for you, Jack. Did you feel nervous or excited or anything before today? Did it feel like something extra? How did you feel before the net? I'm here finishing somewhere in between finishing and everything. I'm on my website here, and I have to really go check out a whole bunch of more imagery and everything on the station. That's floating. That's something on my end. I'll fix it later. So maybe go check out that later. Congratulations on the 500th net. Although there are some other hosts, of course, so congratulations to them as well. This is certainly a highlight of my days, as well as the other chance. But it is pretty awesome. Yes, of course, fantastic. You pull wonderful people around. That's the reason. So thank you for getting everybody together all the time, and become the new net. But it's really appreciated. It's the kind of thing for you. So here's to 2,500 more, and 10,000. That'll be really a fun. Anyways, thanks again, Jack, and you everybody at the folks KSRD possible. Good work, everybody. And thanks again. This is KS78 Study back to the net.
0: All right. Hey, thank you so much, Alec. Have a great trip, by the way. I know you're getting ready to go out there. I really appreciate your being able to stop by today, of course, and say hi to Ken and have a great time. All right. Let's see. We had an IO from Kate there. Thank you so much, KD7POW. Great to hear from Kate. Let's go up to Cape Island. John is in today. K9JB, good afternoon.
2: Well, good afternoon, Jack, and congratulations on number 2,500. I am smirking because I'm jerking working. So I'm perking up. So that's my story, and I'm sticking to it. You picked a beautiful day for 2,500. It's just about darn near perfect weather. And, 70 degrees and bright sunshine, all quadrants, and a breeze. It's just perfect. And been up to the garden this morning and visiting my Matchbox chili peppers and my jalapeno chili peppers and all my tomato flavor varieties. The Sun Golds are, I have a hearing problem because I got Sun Golds coming out my ears. So that's just, that's a thing up here, so. Anyway, I'm going to get back to listening and letting people speak that actually have something to say. So, let me do Jack. Congrats, K9JEB, Camino Island.
0: All right, John. Well, you know what? You really set the example for me a long time ago when I was just getting into ham radio. I tell you, you are a great mentor and really good friend, too. Thank you so much. Good to hear you. And you know what? Hey, if you've got tomatoes coming out your ears, yeah, I think a number of us would take a bucket or two. I know you've got lots. Anyway, have a great afternoon. Thanks for dropping by today. Joan started us off there. Thank you so much, Joan. Have a great afternoon. Rich, our webmaster for PSRG, dropped by with an IO. Thank you, Rich. Let's take some more stations for noon net number 2,500. If you'd like to give an IO or a brief report today, come ahead, call, sign, and name.
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0: 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All right, who's next?
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7: KE7-KZH, Brian. Congrats, Jack. I'll be a quick IO.
0: All right, Brian, he hosts our Sunday evening 9 p.m. net. Thank you so much, Brian. You have a fantastic afternoon. Thank you for dropping by. 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
0: All right, Jonathan, I've got you. Let's hold there. Let's go back to the top of this part of the list for noon at number 2500, KD7-BWB, Dave. Definitely hosts the Great Net Wednesday morning, 9 a.m., KD7-PWB. Good afternoon.
9: Good afternoon, Jack, and congratulations on 2,500. Holy cow. Boy, that's awesome. And, hey, and thank you so much for all that you do for the PSRV and everybody out there, of course. And, you know, hey, what a group of people, what a great net. And, hey, glad to be a part of this, so make it all worthwhile. Hey, now I'm going to let you go. Not anybody tied up, and let's see how many reports you get into this today. Be really curious to see what the final thing is. Hey there, Jack. Congratulations again. Thanks for doing the net. This is Philip, which is about the day behind the Pirate Radio.
0: All right, Dave, thank you very much. Another mentors here. I can tell you, when I first joined the PSRG, there was quite a slew of you out there. We were still around, of course. That's really a good thing, you know. Anyway, you have a great afternoon. Thank you for the kind words. And we'll talk to you soon. If they had a say, KG7WOI, John, and also good afternoon, John.
10: Good afternoon, Jack. PSRG, and I love this new net, and I love what you do for both of them, Jack, and thank you very much. I'm going to get out of here and address my IO, KG7WOI.
0: All right, John, thank you so much. Great to hear you today. Hope you have a continue on listening to the net. You are a good part of the community, I tell you. All right, that was John Paul. So there, let's go to Mike and 7CBN. Mike, good afternoon.
11: Hey, I'm going to keep it short because I can tell there's a ton of people on here because I either should get a really good reception where I'm at, but I don't today. And I checked out the link, and that list was long, so I don't know what it is. But anyway, I've been sick the last couple of days. I'm glad I was able to get better enough to come close so I can get number 2500. Yeah. Jack, you know what you're doing, man. I love it. I wish I could get you guys when I'm at home. It takes a lot of effort to do that. I have to be on two systems at once. But, hey, it's all good. I can talk to you at work. It's my one of my favorite things to do before I start fixing the trains. That's all I got. And 7CBN, the net. Thank you for everything. 7-3.
0: All right, Mike. Hey, it's great having you as part of the community. We love your report, so hope you have a fantastic afternoon and get better. Get back to 100%. All right, thanks again. 7D, let's head down. Mike, hi, Grossi.
12: I'm at a nice little motel, and the guy's been treating me like a fool. Getting ready to take off, go down to the beach, stuff, do some more. Get all out of this stuff. So, that's pretty much it for me. Everybody have a good day. Be better tomorrow. Nice for the 2500. W70,
0: anti-back to the net. All right, Grossi. Thank you very much for dropping by. Great to hear you. Enjoy Ocean Shores. We were just at the beach a couple weeks ago and had a great time. All right, we're going to talk to one of the actual founders of PSRG, John, man, oh man, I am not worthy. W7UUL, how are you, John? Go ahead.
13: Congratulations on the points and all that great, but, it's all, you're doing in attack, traffic, it's hard. And, when we bond the, metric, moved out of, town, we were concerned about this would, we'd be able to maintain what he had in, put him out of the water, I'll tell you, by, what he's done. So, we all congratulate you for sure, and all,
0: all that work on the front end of this and putting it all together, you with the staircase of the PL, and just a fantastic job. Great system you have built. Thank you so much. Happy to keep it going. All right, let's go talk to Tim, KI7Z. Good afternoon.
14: Hello, Jack. This is on 2500 Row. Do not put me on the list for any kind of storage. I have got so much stuff. I need to get rid of some of the stuff I've got. Let's see. I remember somewhat clearly checking the first time into your new net. Apparently, I've been running it for a few weeks, so you've got it on your spreadsheet there. What net it was when I checked in, but I think it was somewhere like within the first 100 days. Sooner. And it's been fun, and we're continuing to have fun, and I feel honored that I get to run the nets on occasion, basically, as a standby person, so appreciate that opportunity. It certainly has improved my radio skills, or my execution skills, or must have improved something, I don't know what, but anyway, thank you for that, Jack. Hope you get some sunshine when you're done with the net, because it is an absolutely beautiful day here.
0: Yeah, I'll
14: turn it back with that.
0: KI7ZEI. All right, Tim. Thank you very much. Appreciate the kind words. And in fact, Tim, here we go. So, on the impromptu, informal, unplanned, unassuming new net for 25, Friday, December 13, 2019, is when first checked into the new net. How about that? And you were checked in for 11 that day. Anyway, thank you very much for helping out around here. I really do appreciate all your volunteering efforts and all the help on the internet and everything else. Appreciate that. Alright, thank you, Brian. Appreciate your IO. Let's go talk to Jonathan, W0XO. W0XO, KI7RMU, go ahead, Jonathan. Alright, not sure what happened to Jonathan. What we'll do is we'll leave him on the list, we'll get some more stations in here, and then we'll go back to him and take the additional station. So if you could like join us on new net number 2800, it's 1229 PM, I'm Jack, KI7RMU. Come ahead now, call my name. I apologize, Tony. We're going to go back to you. I actually had you in the last segment there, so we'll get down to with LSA. Tony, good afternoon, Mike.
15: Good afternoon, Jack. I thought you were just up to bed with it, but I know better than that. 2,500 today. 7,500 hours of the time. That's incredible. Not to mention all the other things you do for PSRG. You know, I don't know how you do it, but you do it, and you do it with a smile, and you represent everybody. So, all I can say, my friend, is congratulations. Keep it up, and we all love you. A7, what's that?
0: All right. Thanks, Jack. Thank you much. Appreciate that. Thank you. You do a great job when you come in and you say hi, and you're just always so friendly. You appreciate all your efforts, all your work here, as well, and integrate with the club and your various organizations. So thank you so much. Let's go back to Jonathan real quick, and then we'll continue on. Let's go to Jonathan. WS0XO. Alright, well, I'm going to mark him off as IO. We'll go to Mike now. KB8BMY, good afternoon, Mike.
16: Yeah, good afternoon, Jack, and congratulations on 2,500. Wow, that's a lot of nuts. And we just got to WUT. I was just up in Seattle. And there's a really interesting thing. They put a section between I-5 and 509. Which is an extension to 167. So basically you're going on I-5 just before you get to the Port Road, but instead you get off the takes you around. It takes you around out on 509 just before the port. And it's really a lot of fun. So we tried that actually for 3 days. So it's really good. Anyway, that's about it. Congratulations again. Thanks for everything you do for all of us. KBDBMY, back to you, Jack.
0: All right, Mike. I've got a new section. I don't think I've seen that yet. Let's look at that on the map. Okay. Hey, you've got a fantastic day. Thank you very much. And really do appreciate all your check-ins and reports. Fantastic work. All right, let's see who else is out there for the noon. Net is now 12:33 p.m. This is noon, number 2800. If you'd like to join us, call, sign, and name.
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0: I've got a mic in there. Who is the station? Mike.
18: Reach
0: 7DG. I've got a reach. Jordan, please come ahead. Call sign and name.
19: Whiskey Zero, X-ray Oscar.
0: All right, we've got Jonathan and anybody else? All right, thank you so much. Appreciate that. Let's hold there. I want to go back to Jonathan. He came back and all of a sudden here he is. So let's have Jonathan and Mike. Will he please hold Jonathan at WZ0XO?
19: Well, thank you for the courtesy, Jack. Thank you so much for the courtesy, Jack. And thank you for putting me on the net. I had a couple of a link. Murphy's Law, I'm the king of Murphy's Law. Hey, congratulations to all of us for doing this together. And Jack, of course, congratulations to you. Just a quick question. You may have said it. I've got a lot of packet loss, but I can still hear basically. Can you tell me, is there anybody on the net today who was there on that first day? Was it just one person? You? Back to you, Jack. From Everett. I'll be here to come back to net.
0: All right, Jonathan. Hey, thank you so much. Well, let's see. So here are the 8 people that checked in on our very first noon net. It was John, Mike, Andrew, KF7LNX, Joseph, KJ7CBO, Robert, Vince, and Sean, KJ7EXM. So none of the folks have checked in yet, but you should never know. They might. Anyway, good to hear you, John. Thank you very much for dropping by today. Always to hear from you. Let's go to Jason, NI7L. Hi, Jason.
18: Good afternoon, Jack. All-Star's having some issues, but hopefully you can hear me quite well with my weak signal. I have a question for you, Jack. Do you know how many unique check-ins, unique call signs have checked into the new net? Anyway, back to you, NI7L73.
0: Why, yes, I do know. In fact, I just ran that report yesterday, and it's just north of 3,700. Back to you.
18: 3,700, I copy. That is a decent set of people and a great set of people. Anyway, 7-3 Jack and everybody out there in I-7L.
0: All right, and of all the stations I've heard on PSRG on the various nets, whether I hosted them or not, it's 4,000 plus, so that's a lot of stations. It's a huge community, I tell you, it's just incredible. Anyway, all right, thank you so much. Good to hear you there, Jason. You say hi to Pat and Marcia, won't you? KJ7DU Magnolia.
20: Hi, Jack. Case of internet splutter I've ever heard. It's, you know, in a manner of speaking, but it's what you got, and there's a lot of traffic, and yeah, it is now. And thanks for letting me in. And once again, this is KJ7BEU73.
0: All right, thank you so much, Mike. You have a great afternoon. Thank you very much for being in our community. Really do appreciate that. Alright, you take care. Let's get that recheck in from Grumpy down at Ocean Shores, W7DNG.

0: Rosie, Ocean Shore, W7DNG with your recheck. Go ahead.
1: Yeah, sorry, just had the guy checking out the old TV here, which you called me back the first time around. Yeah, it is beautiful down here today. Sunshine, nice little breeze. I went down, when I first got here yesterday, I went out on the beach and stuff, and I ended up pulling up about a buck and a half, 2.5 worth of coins and stuff, nothing to write home about, no rings, no swords or any kind of good stuff like that, but just some odds and ends, some people, you know, doing their thing. Hoping maybe find some rings and stuff, but you got to kind of, I think it got probably well kicked over after that kite festival they had down here. But I've been having a good time. Today is just play around a little more, and then tonight's going to be casino night. Haven't been in this casino in forever, I think about 8 years ago, so it changed a lot, I guess. I don't know. I'm going to go in there and play and then come back here. Yeah, this time that's Ocean Shore Suite and Inn. Still a nice place. About the cheapest place. It's just a little short stop. I just call it a sleepover type place. It's not a beautiful place, but it's got a bed on it, a TV, and a toilet. That's all I need. And it's well worth paying $70 a night, so that's not bad for two nights, you know, $140 plus the governor. So anyhow, that's my story, and I'm sticking to it. I'm having a good time. Talk to you guys when I get back tomorrow and give you a fill-in on what's going on, and you all take care. Grossi, W7DNG, clear, and have a good day.
0: All right, well, good luck on the metal detecting. Who knows, maybe you'll find an old ship's anchor or something. All right, have fun at Ocean Shore. We had Jonathan drop by, finally came back. We had Andrew drop by with an I.O. Thank you so much, Andrew. If you'd like to join us, 12:40 p.m. on Jack KI7RMU for noon net number 2500. Come ahead, call, sign, and name.
2: 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It's Uniform Romeo Hotel. It's Mike.
0: All right, I've got Rich. I've got Mike. Who's next?
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0: All right, Tony, I've got you. Who's next?
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0: All right, Cody, I've got you. 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
7: John.
0: All right, John, I've got you. Who was doubling with John there? Was that Matt?
8: 12:05 November, Tango.
0: It was Matt. All right, Matt, I got you in right before John, so stand by, please. Hold on a second, everybody. Yeah, Matt, I've got you. Stand by. All right, who's next?
9: So, Mike 7, Romeo Lima.
0: KK7HRL, stand by. Who's next?
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0: All right, Central Scotland, got you on the list. Let's hold there, everybody. I want to go right back to the top of this segment of the list. K3OE, Rich in West Seattle, good afternoon for new net number 2500. Hi, Rich.
11: Jack, I went to the store especially to get maple bars so I can sit here and celebrate this milestone. How about that? But I couldn't get 2,500 little candles on the maple bar. They just wouldn't fit. Back to you, K3OE.
0: Well, it sounds like you put more effort into the maple bars than you did the candles. Now, I think, I don't know, between all the stores in West Seattle, I bet you could round up maybe 300-400 candles. That'd be a good start. Oh, enjoy that maple bar. However, I don't see any in front of me, so thanks a lot. Anyway, Rich, say hi to Polo. Have a good afternoon. N7URH, Mike, good afternoon to you.
12: Good afternoon, Jack, and to the rest of the net. You know, I'm curious. I don't know. I know you're not doing really quick lookups. Well, maybe you are. I don't know if you know what net I checked into the first one way back in March of 2020. right before COVID kicked in, that week before COVID kicked in, is when I did my first net. And that's what got me back into doing ham radio, quite frankly, this new net. So I'm kind of, I'm thankful for this new net. So that's all I really have to say. And I'm down here, I walked down, grabbed my Kin with us today for the new net, so I have a better than a Baofeng with my tiny antenna. And I'm down here at the park. There, what is it? Victor Steinbeck Park, next to the Pike Place Market. So I walked down here for my lunch check-in. So, anyways, I'm standing in a little bit of shade next to one of these totems that don't exist. The totems are refurbing, I guess. But anyways, that's enough for me. Hopefully, you're having a good day. And yeah, sounds like the reader's struggling to say the least. But anyways, yeah, that's enough. N7URH.
0: All right, Mike. Have a great afternoon. Well, I do know when you very first checked into the noon net, and we'd actually switched over to calling it the noon net by that point. The other thing was just too long. But it was April 21, 2020, and it was noon net number 147. That was a long time ago, and of course you've checked into many since then, but always good to hear from you. Stay out of Lulu and have a fantastic day. What gorgeous weather here in Seattle today. 12:44 p.m., we've got Tony up next. Tony, AJ7HP, how are you?
3: Hello, AJ7HP, this is Tony. I'm running some errands. I just saw online that this would be the 2500 net. I don't think I've checked into a new net, but I listen often. But check in. Headed to the marine store to buy some parts. I'm repowering a boat for a fellow, putting a Marine 14 horse diesel into his old Ericsson. And so I'll get some more parts for that little by little. Enjoyed hearing the net. And yeah, thank you for having me. AJ7HC out.
0: All right, thank you so much, Tony. Well, I just looked on my log, my continuous log, since we started the new net, and you only appear on today's log. How about that? So hopefully it's one of many. Have a great afternoon and good job on the green work. That's fantastic. All right, let's go to Cody in Granite Falls, AG7LR. Cody, I cannot believe how long we've known each other. Really do appreciate all your efforts and all your noodlings and your fun projects and all your electronics work for ham radio and the community at large. AG7LR, good afternoon.
7: Hey, Jack. Well, right now I'm actually over in eastern Washington. I'm staying at the Steamboat Rock Campground, and I'm going to be here about a week. And, let's see, last night I was brought out my aero antenna, and I was actually able to make contact on the ISS repeater. It's the first time I've done that on voice anyways. I've been on the APRS digipeter a bit before. That's a lot easier to get into, but the voice repeater is a lot busier, so it was it's kind of hard to get into. But I was using two radios with the aero antenna so I could operate full duplex, and that was the Kindle that I can actually hear myself on it now. The Yaesu that I have gets decent when I transmit on VHF and try and listen on UHF. It would be nice to have a full duplex radio, but from what I can find, no one is making one that has a usable performance for a satellite. I'd have to buy a old model, and I haven't looked at the slot mates, but I've had much luck on that. But yeah, it's pretty nice out here today. It's in the mid-70s and sunny. And yeah, let's see, the Alstar node that I built seems to be working pretty well, but I'm still having little RFI issues with that. I've been messing with the ferrite beads on some of the cables and moving them around to see where that'll help out. I probably should have grounded the thing better when I get home. I think I'm going to add some copper ground straps to everything that's on there. The radio itself is bolted to a aluminum plate, and the rest of the components are just stuck to that. Maybe if I add some nice wide copper braid between those and the ground plane, it'll help reduce some of the buzzing. I'll get for now. 73-8G7LR back to net.
0: All right, have fun out there at Steamboat Rock. Great to hear you, Cody. And have fun with the antenna. And your node sounds pretty darn good. I said the audio was excellent. All right, well, good job on the ISS connect as well last night. Keep looking up, right? That's what Jack Horkheimer used to say on his astronomy show. Anyway, good to hear you. KM7GSG Graham, good afternoon.
13: Good afternoon, Jack. Always glad to hear you. I've been lurking for, a year and a half, 2 years, but congratulations on the new Net 2500. And I am looking forward to 5,000, 7,500, and 10,000. One at a time. So I have a day off. I actually had a medical appointment today, and so I'm recovering from that. In the meantime, that's keeping you here. That's the washing machine. My wife's doing the laundry. Other than that, I just want to say thank you for all that you've done. I mean, personally as well as for the group as a whole. This is one awesome group, and everybody who's been hosting it is awesome, including you. Can't say enough. Kilo Mike 7, Golf Sierra Golf. Back to you, Jack.
0: All right, Graham. Well, of course, you and I met at one of the Lake Washington Rain or Shine nets, and you did not have your tech license yet, but we were encouraging you to get that. And of course, you did go out and get it rounded up, and you're just doing a fantastic job. And by the way, the first time you checked in on the new net with your new tech license was Tuesday, July 1st, 2026, and that was new net 2422. So welcome again to the hobby. I know you're having a lot of fun. We're having a lot of fun hanging out with you and listening and talking. Let's go talk to Matt, K5NTT. Good afternoon, Matt.
14: Hey, Jack. This is Matt, K5NTT, Magnolia, Arkansas. Having a lot of packing loss at times. I hope you can copy me okay. But congratulations, Jack. What a milestone. Congratulations to PSRG. What a milestone. You've been planning on this for a while, seeing it coming. Hey, man, it's here. So, it's an honor for me to be here, being part of it from so far away. Appreciate you putting the bug in my ear as to when it was going to take place. So this is a highlight in my AM hot radio hobby also. 2,500, that's a big number. Jack, thank you for calling the net. Somebody told me PSRG is a great place to be a ham. I think they're right. You know, I was born a ham. 7-3, everybody, K5NTT.
0: Hey, and I believe it, Matt. I think a lot of us were bored ham. Well, it's just such a great hobby. It's a hobby of a thousand hobbies, as K7DRQ Quentin has said many times, and really do appreciate that comment. Hey, great to hear you today. Thank you so much. And you first checked into the new net. You're a recent addition to our family here in Seattle. June 29, 2026, and that was new net 2420, 8 months ago. Wow. Anyway, always good to hear you, my friend. You take care. Let's go talk to John, W7JSM. John, good afternoon.
15: Well, hey, Jack, congratulations on 2500. Wow. What a milestone. Anyway, I've been listening to you for a long time now. So, got me in part of the crew doing Monday mornings. So, yeah, I really enjoyed the PSRG, and it's a great place to be a ham. So, I'm getting ready to head out to guitar lesson today, so congratulations again on 2500 W7 JSN.
0: Thank you so much, and thank you very much for all your work at the Lake Washington Club as well, John, and hosting Monday mornings here and filling in wherever you can, wherever needed. That's a really just a great volunteer effort on your part. All right, hey, have fun shredding this afternoon. You know you can't hear the music until you turn the amplifiers up, so just to let you know. But maybe take some earplugs. Let's go talk to Joshua. He's a recent ham, and always good to hear from him. KM7HHL. How are you? Sorry, KM7HRL. Joshua, good afternoon.
16: Feather Jack, glad to have made an introduction to the community and glad to see everything that you're running here. I've been listening for about a week now, and I've only had my tag license for about 3 days. And, you know, from everyone that I've heard from, it's a great community here, and I'm happy to be a part of it. I'm happy to have you as my first contact out here in Bremerton, Washington. Kilo Mike 7, Hotel Romeo, Joshua. Back to you, Jack.
0: All right. Thank you very much, Joshua. Welcome to the hobby. It's a lot of fun. And, of course, the Northwest is very, very active in ham radio in so many different ways, so many different clubs, so many entities. It's just an endless variety. So you don't have to go too far, whether you're just sitting in the shack participating or get in your car, get on your electric bike or whatever, and there's always something going on. So thank you very much, and again, welcome. Hey, let's go to Central Scotland, pick it up with Graham and Odin the Pup, and hey, maybe even Helen, who knows, GM0UUB. Hi there, Graham.
17: Well, hi there, Jack. This is GM0UUB, and Scotland, Mike 7 Hotel Quebec Sierra is just munching some toast a few feet away from me, so there we go. Anyway, Jack, congratulations, 2,500. What a milestone. You guys, you and the PSRG, you are absolutely amazing. I'm so, so pleased. I found this net some time ago now, and it became a regular checker-inner, because it's wonderful just to hear you and all the people checking in. You know, you kind of keep up to date with what their news is and everything else. But fantastic job, absolutely amazing, and always get a good welcome on PSRG, that's for sure. So thanks, Jack, and congratulations. Back to you, sir, from GM0, UUB.
0: All right, thank you very much. I appreciate that. Nice, kind words there. Graham, you have a great day. Say hi to Helen and Odin the Pup for me, please. All right. Hey, 12:55 p.m. This is new net number 25. Let's see who else out there participated. That's you. Call sign and name.
18: Kilo
19: Delta 9 Uniform Juliet Kilo K D 9 U J K in Blue Island, Illinois. A recent member of this bunch. At 25,500. Good. Maybe I checked it 3 times. Don't know.
0: Well, I've got you and KD9 UJK. I've got you, Joe. I've got you out of the Philippines. Who's next?
20: KD9 IQX, Amy.
0: All right, I've got Amy so far. I've got Madeline. I've got KJ9 UJK. I've got DYACRU, Joseph in the Philippines, and KD9 IQX. Who's next?
21: Okay,
0: Jason. Oscar Walker,
21: Hotel. Don in
0: Newfoundland. All right, Tugboat, I've got you, and I've got Don. Who's next?
22: KJ7IJ, Rebecca.
0: Rebecca, I've got you on the list. Let's hold there and go back to KJ7. And you'll be Madeline. Good afternoon.
23: Good afternoon, Jack, and hi, Lynette. This is really exciting, and I'm glad I got to check in. I got a text from Amy, and she was like, Madeline, stop coming and check in. So anyway, I'm very glad that Amy's in this round, too. Hello, Rebecca. Hello to everybody. Jack, this is awesome. I'm just so glad that these nets exist. I'm so glad that PSRG exists. It is just an amazing community of people in an amazing hobby that connects people and technology and all people from all different walks of life. And love it so much, Jack. So anyway, thanks for what you do. Thanks for this new net. And I just feel so privileged to be able to check in, and privileged to know you, and privileged to know this community and the people that are connected to it. That's it. I'll send it back to Net Control. This is KJ7NUW.
0: All right, Madeline. Well, everybody that checks in gives great reports, lets us know how they're doing, that creates the community that we have, and I really do appreciate that. Thank you very much. Good to hear from you today. And thank you, Amy, for yanking her chain and saying, hey, check in, come on. That's great. All right, hey, let's go talk to Jim or James. I'm not sure which he prefers, but we'll find out. KD9UJK.
1: Kilo Delta 9 Uniform Juliet Kilo, Jim from Blue Island, Illinois, first suburb south of Chicago. Best to the net on its 2,500 episodes. Greetings from the Midwest, and I'm glad I found you guys. I listen often. I've checked in a few times. Back to Net Control. Thank you, Jack, for what you do.
0: Hey, Jim, thank you very much for checking in. Great to hear you on New Net number 25. We've got a Chicago person coming right up here right after Joseph in the Philippines, and that's Amy, KB9IQX. I'm sure you've heard her here on PSRG before, so stand by for that. But thank you very much. Enjoy the rest of your day, sir. Let's go to Joseph in the Philippines, DYHCRU.
2: Yeah, good morning, Jack. Good morning. Good noon to you, Jack. And early morning here in the Philippines, it's almost 3:59 in the morning. And I just woke up. And congratulations to the PSRG Net. Oh my goodness. Congratulations. And I didn't copy your call sign, Jack. And I don't have your record here yet. Just supporting the net, 7-3, and Mabuhay from the Philippines.
0: All right, Joseph. Boy, it's awfully early in the morning. I bet you're not even at the table yet having some breakfast. Oh, boy. All right. Well, thank you very much for checking in. Always good to hear from all our friends in the Philippines. I hope you have a good day. All right. Thank you so much. My call sign, if you're ready there, Joseph. Kilo India 7 Romeo Mike Uniform. Did you copy that okay?
2: Yeah, copy that loud and clear. Okay, Kilo India 7 RMU. And also, I would like to invite you for the STARS, Sinagdala Amateur Radio Society, NET. Later on here in the Philippines, it will be on 11 Alpha Mike. I will be the net control later on, and on All Star Link 6107, and for Echo Link Delta Victor 3 X-ray. Yeah, and connected to KN6 SF Kabihan Network. Thank you very much, everyone. 7-3 and my boy.
0: All right, Joseph, have a great day. Enjoy that net. Yeah, I'd love to check into your net sometime. That would be a lot of fun. I'm sure everybody surprised the heck out of you, too. Hey, wait a minute. I know that guy. That's Jack, KI7RMU. All right, Joseph, thank you very much for checking in. Let's go stay out of Amy, KB9IQX, noon net number 2500. What's going on, Amy?
21: Well, good afternoon, Jack. Happy 2500 to us all. Little Lebowski repeater achievers, and proud we are of all of us. Yay. Jack, I've had to recalibrate my check-in because many fascinating things. First, hello to Jim in Blue Island. Yes, when I'm in Chicago, I'm on the northwest side, Dunning, Jefferson Park, Harwood Heights, Norwich, that area. And, yeah, and I love putting in a plug for another net there, the Night Crawlers net on WM9W, the 220 good guys and gals. Jack, the other thing is, as I was driving just now, I saw the coolest thing that I want. I was passing over the First Ave South Bridge And, you know, you can always, I've read this, you can always tell an Alaska Marine Line's tow, because it's a barge, they're green, and they have the shipping containers on them, and then to the top of the shipping container, they just strap everything but the kitchen sink. I've seen earth-moving equipment just strapped naked to the top of the shipping containers. Pickup trucks. Today, I saw a dump truck that was on treads. So it looked like a tank. Tank treads with a dump truck up top. Jack, I want one. Anyway, that's what's going on here. I'm headed to Southwest Seattle to do some pickups. I got a late pickup today. And, yeah, it was a bit of a production to tell Madeline to get her ears on the air because, you know, I called the curbside the forgetting place because I usually get outside. And then I was like, I reached for the car door and I was like, oh, I forgot a thing. Today, the forgetting place occurred at work when I was like, where's my phone? Oh, darn it. It's at home. So I had to go home, pick it up so that he can send Madeline a message about 2500. But it's good because I have a phone and I got to scritch Mr. Snaps and Lady Ada. So that ain't bad. KD9IQX, happy to all of us.
0: Indeed, yeah, and I want to just go back to that central point that it's the community that makes this so great. I just happen to host this net. I started it, but, you know, and I've hosted a lot of them, but it's not about me, it's about everybody, and that's what I just love about this group and just love about Ham Radio. So thank you so much, Amy. And by the way, Amy, your very first check-in on the new net was number 112, Tuesday, March 17th, 2020. How about that? And I have found in the results here that you've checked in over 1,000 times. That's crazy. That's just great. Anyway, good to hear you, Amy. Have a great afternoon. KJ7VXH. Let's go to Tugboat. All right. I don't know where he is, but I thought he checked in. All right. Well, maybe he'll come back. Let's go to VO1XH Don in St. John's, Newfoundland. How are you, Don?
4: Yeah, good day, Jack. KI7RMU. VO1XH, you're doing it. Congratulations, 25th on this. Yeah, the new net. Boy, oh boy, that's something to be proud of. And that, like what we say, Jack, you're a net controller extraordinaire, that's for sure.
0: All right, Don, I'm not sure if you're done with your report. I appreciate the kind words. Back to you, VO1XH. All right, I don't know if we lost Don. It looks like he's still connected, I think. Well, all right, let's try Don once more, then we'll move on to Rebecca. VO1XH, Don, are you still there? All right, well, anyway, drive safe, get home there, and have a good evening, Don. Thank you very much for dropping by. KK7IJZ, Rebecca, good afternoon.
5: Good afternoon, Jack. Thank you so much for hosting the net. This new net and pretty much every single other new net in existence, on the PSRG, of course. Yeah, it's been wonderful. Yes, having been part of the PSRG NetHost family, and yeah, it's just been an amazing experience. Just getting to know people, getting to know you, and getting to meet all kinds of fun folks all over the world. Honestly, I love it. I love this hobby, and yeah, it's been a lot of fun listening to the net, all these check-ins. A lot of people I haven't heard from in a while, and Yeah, thank you so much, Jack, for everything that you do and for everything everybody does. This club would not exist without all of you participating. It's a net, social net. 73 and 33 to the YLs and 88 where it is appropriate. KK7IJZ, back to you, Jack.
0: All right, Rebecca Obese, thank you very much for being part of the family. You first checked into the new net on new net number 1085, Tuesday, November 15th, 2022. Great to have you as part of the team. That's awesome. Thank you so much. Have a great afternoon. Say hi to the family. We'll talk to you very soon. All right, it's 1:08 p.m. This is Jack, KI7RMU, hosting the new net number 2500. If you'd like to join us, come ahead, call sign and name.
6: Alpha, Delta, Oscar, Harry.
0: All right, Harry, I've got you. We're going to go back to Don. He just checked back in. VO1XH, go ahead and finish your report, Don. And Harry, stand by.
8: Okay, fine business, Jack. I looked and I listened to the radio was off. or something, and jazz something. Anyway, again, congratulations on the 2500. Net controller extraordinaire. Certainly great to be a part of this net every day for the last couple of years. I certainly do enjoy it, and there's plenty in the summer. Take care, God bless, and 73 to everybody from VO1XH, 73.
0: All right, Don, get home safely, have a great evening, and thank you very much for dropping by, James. Really, thank you for the kind words. All right, Harry, we're going to go to Harry, and then we'll take some more check-ins. Harry, 87WO, good afternoon.
9: Good afternoon, Jack, and congratulations on your 2500. This is ADO, or 87WO, and yeah. Almost 7 years, about 7 years. Wow, that is awesome. So, again, congratulations, and everybody out there, have a good day, enjoy the sun, and same with tomorrow. 87WO, back to the net.
0: All right, Harry, you have a great afternoon. We've got nice weather here in Seattle for a number of days, too, so I don't want to look any further than about 8 days at this point. I have a feeling something else is coming, but anyway, good to hear you, Harry. Have a great afternoon. All right, let's continue on with the new net, 1:10 p.m. I'm Jack, KI7RMU. If you'd like to join us for new net number 2500, come ahead, call, sign, and name.
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0: All right, I've got Bob in West Seattle. I've got a recheck from John, K9JEB. Who's next?
24: Kilo Mike 7, Gulf Sierra Gulf. Graham for a recheck.
0: All right, I've got Graham with a recheck. 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
0: KG7WLK, all right, stand by, please. Who's next? You as well. We've got nice weather here in Seattle for a number of days.

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0: Alright, I've got Graham with a recheck. 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
0: KG7, WLK, alright. Stand by, please. Who's next? Alright, I've got you, Wayne. Who's next, please?
3: Victor, I'm sorry, Yankee,
0: cut time, please. Alright, stand by, Rosie. I want to get that fireside station that was doubling with Rosie. Can that station come back, please? Rosie, stand by. Let's get the fireside station.
4: PE3FBX. Not sure if I'm on fireside. I should be coming through to drop in.
0: Alright, yeah, you were doubling with another station. Okay, I've got you down. Stand by, please. Let's go back to Rosie in Winnipeg, Manitoba. VE4YYL. Hi, Rosie.
3: Well, good afternoon, Jack. This is Victor Echo 4, Yankee Tango Lima. It's 12 minutes after 3 here in Winnipeg, Manitoba. Well, congratulations to you and your helpers as well. You know, you got to recognize the helpers as well, because you cannot do it all by yourself. So, and also to hope for all the people who try to check in as well. So, but the main thing is you and your helpers. That's the main one. Victor Echo 4, Yankee Tango Lima. Back to you.
0: All right, Rosie. Yes, indeed. Yes, and I acknowledge them at every turn, too, because just like you know, yep, you can't do it all alone. And I know you host Nets up there as well, and I really do appreciate that. And yes, it takes a village, right? Anyway, good to hear you. Thank you so much, Rosie, for dropping by today. All right, we're going to go back to Bob in West Seattle, KF7SPA.
5: Hi, Jack. Beautiful day here in West Seattle. Hi. I'm one big three. Yeah, thank you for everything you do for the net, and congratulations on 2500. Really enjoy the net. Have a good day, KF7, Sierra Papa Alpha.
0: All right, Bob, have a great day. Just glorious weather here in the Northwest today, I tell you. It's going to keep going for a little bit, too. So, anyway, stay out of Chloe, of course. K9JB, Camino Island, John, with a recheck.
6: Well, thanks, Jack. I just had one question. So, I didn't get my stats, in other words. I don't know, when was the first time that you recorded that I logged into the new net? It's pretty early on, I'm sure. Maybe not one of the first ones, but pretty early, I'm sure. But anyway, and how many times? Like, I need my stats. You know how I am. Back in that K9JEB.
0: Well, hold on a second, because I keep forgetting to ask you this question. I know you've got a big solar array up there, and for some reason I cannot figure out, or maybe I just forgot to look. How do you figure how much energy is hitting your solar panel? You come up with something per square meter. Where do you get that figure?
6: Oh, watts per square meter. Yeah. So I don't have any solar panels up, but that's actually on my weather station. The weather station has a small little solar panel on the top of it that is used to both measure the solar output and to recharge the batteries. So the little solar panel runs the majority of the content in the weather station, so it doesn't draw on the AA batteries. So the AA batteries in the thing last like 2 years, because this little solar panel is running most of the juice for the function. So anyway, that's the only reason I know, and it's on Weather Underground. If you go look up my

0: and I think it's Camino 211 or something like that on Camino. It'll show you on the Weather Underground. It shows you the watts per square meter there. So there you go. Back to net, K9JEB.
1: All right, well, thank you so much. Yeah, I kept forgetting to ask you that. I'm glad I remembered that today. All right, John, well, here's your stats. Okay, ready? You checked in on noon net number 5, November 20th, 2019. We had 12 stations checking in that day, and you were check-in number 8 with an IO. But you did report at that point that you had produced 750 J-poles. That is just amazing. I think you're north of 900 by now, but pretty much kind of shut down the operation. I think that's a lot of J-poles, my friend. There you go. Have a great afternoon, John. Thanks for the recheck. We've got a recheck from Graham, KM7GSG.
2: Thank you, Jack. Radio waves, Yeah, first of all, I just want to say I'm crushed. I'm not the only Graham on the net. radio waves to Graham in Scotland. I'm sure we're related back there somewhere in the intervening centuries. And also radio waves to Amy. She mentioned the 220 megahertz good guys and gals. I have actually listened to them on the local repeater here, I picked them up, and I've actually contacted them on All-Star, and my hat's off to them just for promoting 220 and all the virtues of 220. Apparently the noise floor is very low. Of course, their repeater location is, I think, about 1,500 feet up in a building, or maybe 500. I lost the exact figure. Also, I want to shout out to Joan and Rebecca. I just want to say the two are awesome. But, of course, everybody's awesome with this awesome net. Once again, 73, and everybody enjoy this glorious sun. Kilo Mike 7, Golf Sierra Golf. Back to you, Jeff.
1: All right, everybody is awesome. I think that's a song. I think that was a Lego movie song or something. I can't remember now, but anyway, great to hear you. Yeah, I like 220. I have just recently got a radio. I've got the big antenna, and I'm dialed in on 220. It's been a lot of fun. Thank you, Graham. Have a great afternoon. Let's go talk to Snohomish, and let's see what Jim or James, I'm not sure which he prefers, KG7WLK.
3: All right, the name here is Steve. I'm actually an S. My name is Kilo. Back to you.
1: Hey, Steve, I don't know if you're moving. Yeah, I copied your call sign incorrectly. I've got that corrected now, Steve. But anyway, you broke up there. See if you can't hold the, I don't know if you're on HD or whatever. Hold the unit vertically, and let's see if we can't have you come back. Give me your call sign twice, please.
3: I believe you have the call sign corrected correctly. It's Kilo Golf 7 Whiskey Lima Juliet KG7WLJ. Hopefully you can hear me. I'm talking on my Bofang here in my kitchen. I was making some lunch and thought I'd shout out to you guys. Back to you.
1: Hey, Steve. Yeah, there we go. No problem. Yeah, I had copied a K at the end of the suffix there, and it's actually a J. I've got that corrected now. Thank you so much. What are you making for lunch, my friend?
3: Ham and cheese toasted sandwich. And it was actually pretty good. Go back outside and do some more yard work. My Perrinville there, so I guess I'm hitting the repeater okay with my handheld. But anyway, I want to thank you for doing the net, and with that, we'll turn it back over to you. It's 7RMU, KG7WLK.
1: All right, Steve. Hey, enjoy that sandwich. It's a great day for yard work. Thank you very much for dropping by today. All right, let's go talk to Wayne N7AAK.
4: Hello, Jack and Annette, N7AAK Wayne here. Located in Enumclaw today, working on cleaning the stovepipe. I want you to imagine Dick Van Dyke and his crew singing Step in Time on Mary Poppins. So, yeah, that's what I'm working on right now, and thanks for letting me check in on part of your celebratory net here. I'm a ham operator for over 50 years now, I think, and majority of the time I listen way, way more than transmit, and I wanted to thank you because you kind of encouraged me with your net here to transmit a little bit more than I normally would. So, and it's very interesting conversation, lots of interesting people. Very cool that you can listen to people from all over the world check in. That's just awesome. It's pretty fantastic. So that's all I've got. Thanks for letting me check in. You do a great job, Jack. This is N7AAK. Back to you.
1: Hey, Wayne, great to hear you today. Good luck on the stovepipe. Yeah, that scene in, in Mary Poppins is so classic. Dick Van Dyke still going, 100 years old. Oh, my goodness, that's just amazing. All right, well, anyway, you have a great day. And you know what? Now, back to you, Wayne, real quick here. If we had not heard you mention somehow, and I don't even remember how this came up, but somehow you mentioned, oh, that's right, because we had Brian's birthday coming up on the 19th listed on our events to consider, and somehow you heard that, and then you mentioned that your birthday was the same day, and now we're advertising, well, we're promoting both birthdays. But see, if you hadn't spoken up, we wouldn't know that, would we?
4: Well, actually, I've been trying to. I'm getting to the age now, and I did that encouraged me to check into Brian's net, and I think I hope I didn't put it improperly or whatever, but I said, gee, could we have possibly been born in the same year? And he said, well, I think not. I'm born in 1980. So, yeah, he's a bit younger than me. But I actually was hoping to start passing by some of my birthdays at this point. And maybe skip every other one or something. I don't know. What do you think about that? Thanks again, Jack, N7AAK.
1: Well, and if you had been born during a leap year, you could skip a pretty small quantity every time. Oh, that's crazy. All right. Well, great to hear you, Wayne. Thank you very much for being part of our community. We really do appreciate it. All right. We had the report from Rosie there in Winnipeg, Manitoba. Thank you very much. Let's go to Ben. He's north of the border as well. VE3FBX. Hi, Ben. All right, he might have been an IO, so we'll write him down as an IO. Let's continue on for new net number 2500. If you'd like to join us, come ahead, call, sign, and name.
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1: All right, Rich, I've got you for your recheck. 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
5: Good afternoon there to you, Jack. And the group here is KA5OUG, Charles Tulsa. Been a while.
1: All right. Hey, Charles, I saw you on the list. Hey, that's fantastic. All right, stand by, my friend. We'll get you in here. We've got Rich, K7RCH. We've got Peter. Peter, are you in today, KE6RAX?
6: Wanted to check in for the 2500. I don't have a whole lot to say. It's just gloomy and cool down here. KE6RAX.
1: All right, well, get on a bus or a plane or on your bike and get up here and enjoy some sunny weather. It's beautiful here. Thank you so much, Peter. Always good to hear from you. Thank you for your IO. All right, let's go back to Charles, find out if he's kicking up his heels this weekend, doing some square dancing. KA5OUG. Hey, Charles.
5: Yeah, good afternoon there to you, Jack, and the group. Well, I'd heard something mentioned the other day about a big... big number coming up, so glad to get in here on it with you. And congratulations to you and the group for that that milestone also. Oh, let's see, on the Square Dance front, let's see. Miss Janine and I Square Dance Monday night, yesterday afternoon, and she's getting clothes ready for tonight, so there's another one coming up. I heard you mention something about nice weather. Boy, it sent some of that down our way. We've been hitting right at 100 degrees every day, and it's hot out there again this afternoon. But I think the calendar says next Tuesday it's going to change, and the weather people are kind of talking that way also. So we hope so anyway. And we're also really dry, need rain badly. And one other comment, and that is, I just heard there when I got in here a few minutes ago, heard some talking about Dick Van Dyke. Dick Van Dyke and I have something in common. We were both born in West Plains, Missouri, down in south central Missouri at West Plains. And Paul Wagner also hailed from that area, by the way, is another proper person from that area. And with that, we'll shoot it back to you. Thanks for getting us in there, and again, congratulations from KA5OUG.
1: All right, well, thank you so much, Charles. Yeah, I enjoyed the square dancing. That is cool, you and Dick Van Dyke and Porter Wagner all born in the same place. That is awesome. All right, well, you have a great afternoon, and enjoy your evening, and say hi to Miss Janine, won't you? All right, talk to you soon. All right, we've got Rich up next, K7RCH. He's back, and he's our webmaster here at PSRG. Rich, good afternoon. Go ahead.
7: Good afternoon again. I wanted to do an in and out earlier because I knew that there would be so many people trying to get in, and I just wanted to make it quick then. I did want to get back on and echo all of the comments from people about how much you do and the other net hosts do for PSRG, and I really appreciated it. You really kind of keep the social aspects of the group going, and so somebody knocking at the door, 7RCS.
1: Oh my, what is going on over at Rich's house? Sounds like somebody's knocking at the door perhaps. And it sounds like a whole slew of pups and cats and whatnot just going nuts. All right, Rich, well, thank you for the kind words. Thank you very much for serving as webmaster for so long for PSRG. We do appreciate all your efforts. All right, Santa Cruz, drop by. Peter with an IOKE6RX. Thank you so much, Peter. 1:29 p.m. This is Jack, KI7RMU, for noon, net number 2500. Let's see who else is out there. Call, sign, and name.
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1: All right, Bill and Kingston's on the list. Who's next? All right, we had... Wait a minute. Who was that, the internet station come back? Internet station? All right, thank you, Dan, for your IO, K6VP. 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
10: Thank you, Jack. Waving a hand at all the people taking part and listening today. Congratulations. Job well done, by the way. And, you know, Jack, you made a silk purse out of a sow's ear with this repeater. You brought her back. Without your help, it may have withered on the vine. And you pumped a lot of life and a lot of fun into it. And for the people that don't or won't be able to meet Jack or haven't ever met Jack, he's a giant of a man. Maybe 5'6" and what, Jack? 100 40, 50 pounds. So, but his heart makes up for it. And Jack is willing to help any operator out there and get them straightened out, equipment-wise and otherwise. It puts on them one heck of a fun picnic. If you could ever attend the picnics, Jack's there 2.5 hours early, and he's bouncing all around, and he's getting tables set up, and the propane burner's going, and the ice chest move into position. And that's the kind of guy Jack is. Makes it fun. Jack, keep up the good work, buddy. As you can tell, you're much appreciated. KC5, WFH, Bill in Kingston.
1: All right, Bill. Hey, thank you so much. And, of course, Bill, KC5WFH, is quite the legend around these parts. Bill hosted the Nets here on PSRG for quite a while, and I never had a chance. I wasn't a ham yet, so I never had a chance to listen in. But I have asked him back, hint, hint, to host the Net here or there, because he just has nice things to say, and he's a good person all around. All right, well, Bill, you take care. Thank you so much. 145 pounds, huh? Well, okay. I'll take that. Anyway, you have a great afternoon, Bill. Anybody else for the new Net number 2500? Come ahead, call sign and name.
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1: All right, Jeanette, I've got you, and Bill, I've got you. Who's next? All right, we're going to hold right there. I want to go back and say good afternoon to Miss Jeanette, KI5SSR. Where have you been? I know you're always hosting Net somewhere, but Loving Cats Network. How are you doing, Miss Jeanette? Go ahead, KI5SSR.
9: Thank you, Jack. I want to jump in there and get that number. KF5SSR. Hey, I've been through a lot, Jack. I got diagnosed with breast cancer and had to have a double mastectomy. I'm good. No worries. I got lucky and caught it in time, so I just had to do a rebuild so I didn't have to do any treatment. But unfortunately, Monday I have a little colon surgery to take out a little small area, and that's going to be no big deal either, and I'm going to be brand new, so, but really, I've been blessed, so I feel like, you know, when it rains, it pours, and I'm just glad, you know, to get everything behind me and move on. I've heard really good results once people get through with that, so. But anyway, I'm still running my 11 Cats Network. I'll be running this evening. We have Red Cat at 8:30 on 11 Cats. Tomorrow I'll be doing a happy hour at 7 Eastern Little Box Lounge Friday is happy hour. Saturday is Little Box Lounge, and they're both at 7 Eastern. 11cats.org is my website. But I've been helping out some other nets too, and I love the if you haven't heard of that one's on 6 o'clock Eastern every day. That's a cool one, too. It's a happy thought, Matt, Jack.
1: All right, Jeanette. Great to hear from you today. And, yeah, get over to Jeanette's QRZ page for all the information on where she is and what she's doing. That is fantastic. KI5SSR. All right, and good luck to you, and hey, best of health. I know you've been going through a lot, but it's super great to hear you today, and thank you very much. Good to have you back. All right, hey, let's go to Tahlequah. I think I pronounced that correctly. Tahlequah, Oklahoma, and say hi to Bill, N5JOJ.
12: Yes, top of the afternoon, everyone on the Net there. Just wanted to check in there. Also remind you that tonight at 8:30 Central, 7:30 Central, 8:30 Eastern, on the Where's Chat Conference on Echo Lake, as well as All-Star 55-101, you can get the Where's Chat Net. So come on by and check in and say hi to us. Do a little bit of American history. Also, operator, talks about a medicine plant, stuff like that. A lot of fun, drop on by, but it's good hearing your net. It's good hearing everybody out there. So, NFR, JRJ, back to net control. Thanks. Here's my second.
1: All right, Bill. Well, hey, great hearing you today. Thank you very much, N5JOJ. Those sound like very interesting nets you've got there. All right, well, you have a great afternoon. Enjoy your evening. It sounds like you got some action in the background. It sounds like a whole bunch of kids having some fun. Anyway, you take care, my friend. All right, this is noon, net number 2500, 1:36 p.m. I'm Jack KI7RMU. If anybody else is out there and would like to join us, come ahead, call, sign, and name.
13: N1KEN, Jack, Ken.
1: Ken, my friend, you are on the list. Who's next? Dave, was that you, N6QDY? All right. Anybody else for the new net? Come ahead.
14: KP7HPO, Jeff.
1: All right, Jeff, I've got you on the list. I might have bobbled your call sign, but we'll have you corrected when you come back. But great to hear you. Stand by, please. 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
1: Good afternoon, Dean. Great to hear you. Stand by. More stations. All right, let's hold there and go back to Ken in Newport or somewhere nearby Newport over in Eastern Washington. N1KEN. Good afternoon.
16: Well, Jack, I would have really have kicked myself had I missed this auspicious occasion for the this net. I was sitting in Hops and Drops here on North Division, and I told Pam, oh, it's 1:35, I missed the net. And she goes, well, go out and try. Maybe there's a lot of people checking in. Jack, I made it. Oh, this is fantastic. I want to congratulate you on, it's not the show, it's the net, Jack, and this is a great occasion. I think you said it's 25 or 2700. I forgot since yesterday. Anyway, Pam and I have been out doing a couple of asbestos tests, and I'm taking the office out to lunch. Well, that would be me and her. So anyway, Jack, congratulations on a great net and 73s, everyone. Wow, I'm glad I made it, Jack. Anyway, this is N1KEN and wife Pam, and, well, Molly and River the dog are holding down the fort, but maybe they'll get some leftovers. Anyway, Jack, 73 is back to you, N1KEN.
1: All right, have a great afternoon. Hops and Drops, huh? I'll have to look that up and see where that place is. That sounds pretty good. All right, have a great afternoon, Ken, and hi to Pam, and of course the pups. All right, let's see if Dave is there. I'm not sure if he is or not. N6QDY, Sacramento. Dave? All right, he may be just slightly out of range. Let's go talk to Jeff. And Jeff, I copied KP7HPO. I don't think that's right, but you know who you are. Come ahead, call sign, or yeah, give me your call sign again, would you, Jeff?
14: Sure thing, Jack. Kilo Mike 7, Hotel Papa Oscar. And this is my first call in first transmission as a ham. I am a child of a ham. My dad was a ham, and he passed away about 5 years ago, and I guess I've been slowly scratching that itch, and I finally got my license, and I've been actually waiting for my vanity call to come through to transmit, but I couldn't miss the 2500 to be my first transmission.
1: KM7HPO, KI7RMU. That is fantastic, Jeff. Great to hear you. Man, that's so great that you waited. I don't know if I'd be able to do that or not. I'd just have to hit the mic, but great to hear you today. All right, well, hey, you know what? Now, since you are making the first contact here, I will prepare and send you a flyer for PSRG, a PSRG sticker, and your first contact award. How about that?
14: That sounds great. I've actually been listening online before I had my license, and just really feel touched by this Team 2500. And what I was waiting for was going to wait for, I think next week I'll actually, I actually was trying to get my dad's old ham sign, but unfortunately someone about 2 years ago picked it up. So I've got another coming, so I was just going to wait for the new one, but I couldn't miss out you being my first one at 2500. It just seemed appropriate.
1: All right, that's our new ham friend, KM7HPO. Jeff, fantastic. Oh, man, what a pleasure to meet you. And, of course, we do three nets every day of the year here on PSRG, 9 a.m. noon to 9 p.m., and I know we'll be hearing from you again soon. All right, and I'll get that first contact award out to you. Have a great afternoon, and real pleasure talking to you. KG7ODB, hi, Dean.
13: Good afternoon, Jeff. I mean, Jack and everybody on the net. Yeah, it was, it's tough to follow a brand new ham, like a first contact like that. So, all I can say is 2500 is probably about the amount his bank account will be diminishing in the next year, but it's great to have him aboard, so. Anyway, I have a special announcement to make. So as great as this net is, I think everybody needs to mark their calendar because coming up is new net number 1,000,000. It's going to be held on Thursday, October 10th, 4757. And you're going to be hosting it, of course. But not to take anything away from today, because today is a very special day, but there is another special net coming up. So I want everyone to mark their calendars for that as well. But anyway, yeah, I echo the sentiments and the sentiments of all the wonderful things people have said today about PSRG and you and just the traditions that this has created. So yeah, I was originally going to step outside and go over to the bridge and check in over RF, but I saw things slowing down, but you know, I thought I'd check in before while I had still had the chance. So anyway, KG7 ODB, back to net.
1: Hey, Dean, great to hear you. Yeah, new net 1,000,000. I don't think so. I don't think I'll be around. I'm not even sure I'll be around for new net 4757. That's a lot of nets. Oh, man. Anyway, maybe, though. You never know. Hey, real quick, and of course, the bridge you mentioned there, that's the John Lewis Memorial Bridge. Is that right?
13: That is correct. Yeah, it's a place. When I'm at work, it's always good to try and get out and check in every once in a while. And of course, it's got its history. I won't get into the whole... of course, John Lewis, of course, he's got incredible history you can look up. But as far as ham radio, that is the first place I encountered the Busings, Chris, Mai, Olivia, and Amelia. Just by chance, I was checking in, this was about 4 years ago, and they walked up, and they saw me with my, I believe it was my ICOM, ID51A, I get these numbers all, being my little handheld, but yeah, and I handed the radio over to Chris, and I remember he checked in, but yeah, so anyway. Thanks again for doing the net. This is KG7ODD.
1: All right, Dean. Have a great afternoon. Thank you very much for checking in today. Always good to hear from you. Yeah, and I remember that check-in, too, meeting the Busings on the bridge there. Fantastic. You have a great one. KI7RMU for the new net, 1:45 p.m. Anybody else? 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
17: KJ7VE, recheck. This is Mike K0UP in Seattle. In and out. Good morning.
1: All right, we got two mics in a row. One mic with a reject KJ7VEU and one with an IO. Thank you so much, K0UP. Great to hear you today, Mike. Let's go back to KJ7VEU, Mike. What's going on, Mike?
18: Thanks, Jack. I was just in my storage bedroom and ran into a couple of, you know, those nomograph slide rule things. I've got an Ohmite parallel resistance calculator, and I think the other side's an Ohm's law calculator. And then I also have a Shure, like the microphone, reactance calculator, and resonant frequency calculator, and regular slide rule. I think that's on the Ohmite. But that, and I ran into my fallout shelter sign. Something I ran into in a publicly accessible space like 45 years ago in a building that was probably going to get torn down soon. It looks great. Pretty rare, I guess. I don't know. There was, I wonder how many million of those they made. So, thanks for letting me check in, Jack. We'll see what, I should learn how to sell on eBay, right? KJ7VEU, thanks again.
1: All right, well, some of those slide rules are worth quite a bit, especially some of the circular ones, but I'll just tell you this, and I know you already know, KX2CW is a slide rule collector, and if there are ones that she does not have, I'm sure she would love it if you donated them. I'm just saying, Mike. Anyway, thank you for that. Appreciate that. K0UP, Mike dropped by with an IO. Thank you, Mike. Good to hear from you. Anybody else? I'm going to call last call now for noon net number 2500. Last call.
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1: All right, Paul, I've got you. Your audio is low, but I've got you in there. Who's next?
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1: All right, Ken, I've got you, N1KEN with a recheck. Anybody else? Last call.
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1: KM7BJX, Matthew, I've got you. Anybody else? Last call. All right, Matthew, you're going to close us out on noon net number 2500. Stand by, please. Let's go back to Paul, KJ7BNF.
19: Thanks, Jack. Good to hear you. And a great anniversary date for you. That's a long time listener, and most of the time, every room in the house has you on there sometime during the day. So to wish you a great one, and I'm being called anyway. Anyway, great anniversary,
1: KJ7BNF. All right, thank you so much, Paul. Great to hear you today. Yeah, and I think you checked in the very first time. Looks like you checked in to noon net number 3. How about that? 11/18/19. Wow, that's a long time ago. That's great. Well, thank you for rechecking in, Paul. It's always great to hear you whenever you get a chance, and I really do appreciate that. Enjoy your afternoon. N1KEN, Ken with a recheck.
22: Well, Jack, N1KEN. Hey, Jack, 2500. I just want to say, you know, once again, congratulations. You are the glue that holds the new net together. You are quick on the draw when it comes to stuff we talk about. You pull it up, the stuff you remember, the call signs, you know, you are the father of our family, and at least in our home you are. You brought Pam into the equation, though I can't get her to get her license, but she loves listening to you. It's just fantastic. And Jack, I think I need to check in now for 4757 for your 1 millionth net. Because, yeah, I don't think I'm going to be here. Neither will Pam or Molly or River the dog. But, you know, if we check in now, maybe someone will remember that. Hi. Anyway, Jack, once again, congratulations. We love you, man. Anyway, take care. N1KEN, back to you.
1: All right, and just to clarify, new net 1 million happens in the year 4757. So, yeah, regardless, either way, I don't think any of us will be around for that one. But that would talk about milestones. That would be insane. All right, Ken, hey, you have a great afternoon. Say hi to Bam and Pops River and Molly. All right, KM7BJX. Matthew, you are going to close us out on new net number 2500. Please go ahead. What's going on?
0: Yeah, hopefully you can hear me here on my little 4-watt HT. I just ran into town, and it was interesting. My mobile antenna worked fine when the car was stopped, but me and I was not getting anything when the car was moving. Pulled into town and stopped the car, and it was working again. So anyway, I ran my errands. Had my fingers crossed I could make it back home before the net ended, and I squeezed in on the backside. Thanks for running this net. Thanks for inviting me into it a year ago at Field Day. Really appreciate what you guys do here. I don't always check in, but I'm quite often listening. Kilo, Mike, 7, Bravo, Juliet, X-ray.
1: Well, and you are proof positive that so many friends all in one place. It's Ham Radio, and today specifically the PSRG, new net number 2500. And by the way, Matthew, your signal coming into our six receiver motor scope is fantastic. Had you 177 out of 255 on the Cougar receiver, and on the rest of the receivers, respectively, 15, 6, 49, 19, and 57. So not bad from Vashon Island. So you have a great afternoon. Thank you very much for joining us today. All right, I want to thank all of you for joining me on Noon Net number 2500. Just amazing, just a great time. What a great community. And thank you, everybody, for participating. Fantastic. Anyway, hey, don't forget, 9 o'clock net coming up tonight. The nets just keep on rolling. And tonight, as seen as how it is Thursday night, we've got one at 9 o'clock, so come on by. This is Jack, KI7RMU, for new net number 2500 here on PSRG. Good afternoon.

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1: KK7YOF, Kilo Kilo 7, Yankee Delta Sierra Foxtrot. I heard request for repeated call sign. On my end, I'm going to hook it up to the Bluetooth speaker real quick.
0: Alright, my call is American Freedom 4, Lima, Lima, AF4LL. And the name is Bill. I am in Frankfort, Kentucky, the capital of Kentucky. And of course, I'm on via EchoLink. Go ahead.
1: MS4LL, Mike. MS4LL, yes. This is KK7YOF, Frankfort, Kentucky. I think I copied that, QSO.
0: Oh, it's American Foxtrot 4, London, London, AF4LL. You can look me up easily on it on QRZ. The name is Bill. I'm in Frankfort, Kentucky, the capital of Kentucky. I have you at KK7, Yankee Oscar Foxtrot. Again, my name is Bill. I'm about, half a mile from the Kentucky State Capitol. Go ahead. Washington State. I've been to both places. I spent time in the Army in Fort Lewis many years ago. Let me get your name again. Go ahead. American Freedom 4, Lucky Luciano, AF4LL, Alpha Fox 4, Lima, Lima,

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I'm a life member of QRZ, among other things. I've got 13,510 meter contacts this sunspot cycle. And I work a lot of 10 meters. And yeah, go ahead. QSL.cc has among the other modes, between like sideband, CW, whatever, they have a mode for Echo Link. They have an Echo Link award. And I think they're the only people that do that. QRZ doesn't do that. Logbook of the World doesn't do that. So if you send me an invite, I'll respond back to you.

0: Yes, sir. I don't think I have that log book out with me on QRD. What I just started logging for 17 months ago. But I'm looking for the QRD 250 award. So you're sending me the request now. Your USA contact is going to help me a lot.
1: It's fine. I'm looking at QRZ right now. I need to catch up. I haven't logged in about 3 weeks on QRZ, but I log everything on EQSL, and I transfer it to QRZ and OOTW. And this goes down as VOI on the others. Like I said, EQSL has an actual award for Echo Link. Nobody else does. But it's all ham radio. It's a nice hobby. I've had fun in this hobby. I'm an attorney by profession. Been a ham since 1977. And at one time or another, I've done a lot of things. Worked all states, DXCC, all on 10 meters. Done it with a CB and a ham stick, basically, or a dipole, nothing fancy. But it's a wonderful hobby. The people you meet, the stories that people tell you, and I like that a lot. So I meet a lot of wonderful people on here, and I do appreciate that greatly. KK7YLF, AF4LL.
0: Yes, sir. I hear a lot of stories on the CMR talkers, 91, which I'm on most of the time. A lot of them are like these people talking about their life experiences. It's really interesting to hear. So that's one of the reasons I love it. You just get to hear about experiences that other people have had. So, yeah. I did send you the QRD request. So, once you're able to accept that, that'd be great. But my dad here too, he's a ham. I'm actually using his phone. So you're probably getting his call sign, KE5WJE, so he's here too.
1: I'm looking at the web contact log right now, and I'll wait for you to pop up, and yeah, I'll acknowledge it. That's no problem at all. Sounds good. How'd you get in this hobby, Liam? Go ahead.
0: Yes, sir. So, I had my elder was Mr. Robert Loger, W0DA. He kept pushing me to get into it and telling me, even when I didn't have my license, he would bring me, like, to school station. And he hooked it up, and since he was a ham and my dad were a ham, I was able to talk to my dad and him on the mobile station if one of them was right there. That really, enthralled me, but I was a little kid. I was, 10 or something when he died. So, I wasn't, too interested into it, but I got older, and when I was thinking, I was like, I should probably do it for him, because he would have wanted me to. And I figured I had a lot of time on my hands during summer break, so I studied, got my license in a couple weeks right before school started. It's winter break. Got my license in January of 2024, I think. So, that's quite a bit, 2,500.
1: But, that's how I got started. How about you? KK7YLF, thank you. My story's a little different. I was a bit of a juvenile delinquent. I didn't go to school for a couple months in the 8th grade, and the local high school principal, I'm sorry, the middle school principal took an interest in me and said to me, you're a bright kid, you're going to get in trouble and I'm not going to be able to help you. And my parents loved me getting a license because they knew what I was doing, and it kept me off the streets. I was a shortwave listener too. But yes, it's just been a wonderful hobby. I've been in and out of the hobby several times, Liam. but the water's warm. You can always come back. I reactivated during COVID in August 2020. I got 13,000 plus 10-meter contact since then, and it has been absolutely nice. It has been wonderful to do that. The people I've met, I hear their stories. I've got cards from all over the world. I'm not set up. I'm in Frankfort, Kentucky right now. I don't have an HS station here, but I do in Hazard where my main location is. But I love getting on the air, whether it's this or whether it's 10 meters or whatever I'm doing. But it's been a wonderful hobby for me. KK7YOFAF4LL. I'm an attorney by profession. I am not an engineering type. I am an attorney by profession. And there's all kinds of people you talk to, you get on, people tell you their story. There's all different kinds of people that do this. And that's okay. That is just a wonderful thing. And yeah, I can tell you're on the road. I'll tell you one thing. This repeater here, of course, on EchoLink also, WW7PSR, has several nets throughout the day. In fact, I think they just finished one a few minutes ago. But there will be a lot of people on this repeater. If you get on EchoLink, you'll hear a lot of people. You won't have any trouble running into somebody. Go ahead.
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1: 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This is AF4L. Go ahead.
2: 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This is Kilo Juliet 7, Quebec Bravo Hotel in South Federal Way. 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
1: On Echo Link, and you sound just fine, sir. You're just fine. Name is Bill. I'm in Frankfort, Kentucky. We have KK7YOF here with us on the machine. And I'm in Frankfort, Kentucky, the state capital of Kentucky, but I have spent a lot of time in your part of the country. If you could give me your name real quick and pass it over to Liam, KK7YOF. 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
2: Good afternoon, sir. I'm an old Ohioan, so I know that area. And Boeing moved me out to Seattle way back in 1980 and retired now. And it's a pleasure meeting you. My name again is Frank, and the last name is Cessna.
1: Just like the airplane. There you go. My last name is Bonilla. I am William Bonilla. But I'm not related to the baseball player that former major leaguer is getting $1 million a year from the Mets under his third contract. We'll pass it on here to Liam. KK7YLF in the group, AF4LL. Liam, go ahead.
0: AF4LL, thank you. We lost Mel for a minute, considering I'm on a tanker link. It's not as reliable as DTAP.
1: KKF4LL in the group.

is getting $1 million a year from the Masson on his third contract. We'll pass it on here to Liam. KK7YLF in the group, AF4LL. Liam, go ahead. Because I got too many, but I've got boxes cataloged by call areas and countries and stuff like that. I don't get a whole lot anymore. If somebody sends me one, I'll send you one back. It's no problem. If I can afford to be in the hobby, I can afford to send you a card. But I'd put everything on. Of course, on EQSL, I can create a card and send it right to you here, and I'll do it on EQSL. But when EQSL is nice, they have their own awards program. The ARRL does not accept their contacts, but they have some very nice awards. Now, I'm a life member of the ARRL too, for whatever that's worth. So I have their awards too. If you look on my QRZ page, but it's all good. It's all part of ham radio. I'm not an ARRL snob, okay? I'm a life member of the ARRL. I'm a life member of QRZ. I'm a life member of EQSL. It's all good. It's all part of the hobby. It all promotes ham radio, and I'm glad for that. And let's see, Frank, we'll pass it to you, KJ7QBH in the group, AF4LL. Go ahead.

0: taboo if I do lose exemption. Just wanted to remind you about the accepting the QRC contact request. I am looking for that 250 award. Time is running out. So thank you. Thank you for talking to me. Back to you, KK7YOS.
1: I'm looking on the web contact log, and I really don't see it here, but if you send it, I mean, I'm going to look for it, that's fine. I can see another lookup, 20,797, so let's just see here, KK7YOS, and yeah, I'll acknowledge it, that's no problem. If I can help you out, that's fine. And yeah, time is running out, I guess. It's the end of the year. I'm not going to get that award because I'm just on 10 meters on HF, so that's kind of hard. You're not the close states. You're not going to... I do have worked all states on 10 meters, but that was probably harder than getting DXCC. The close... I got the close states when the band was dead, basically. Because everybody you're going to work when 10 is open is going to be in your part of the country or the West Coast or DX. You're not going to be working Ohio on 10. I don't know, though I have, but not as frequently. I'm going to say 73 to you, sir, but I'm glad to meet you this afternoon. I hope you have a safe journey where you're going. And I'll listen out for you here. KK7YOF, AF4L.

ILS and 4LL. Thank you for the QSO. And I sent the QRG note. It's meant to digital voice, 70 centimeters.

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1: Hey, thank you. I appreciate that. I just got a ICOM 7100 set up, and it shows wide FM and regular FM, and I just wanted to make sure I was in the right mode.
0: Yeah, it sounds real good. You're coming through the system just fine.
1: Hey, thank you so much. You have a wonderful day. I appreciate it. Kilo Mike 7, Echo Whiskey Zulu, clear.
0: Yeah, just real quick, where are you located?
1: My QTH is Granite Falls, Washington. Charlie November, Niner 8, Alpha Bravo is my grid.
0: Copy that. You have a good evening. I'm out here in Northeast Oklahoma. Have a good evening there. N5JOJ.
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1: Good afternoon, REX. Read you loud and clear. No, no one in particular. Wanted to maybe strike up a conversation. This is my first time really on PSRG. I've had my ham license for just a few months now. Monitoring.
0: Okay, you're a new ham, or you just haven't been around for a while?
1: I consider myself a new ham. I got my technician license a couple months back. I just haven't been using it other than DMR. This is my first time really talking to anyone on the PSRG repeater. So, thank you for the contact.
0: It's possible if Jack is listening, your first contact, he might send you a certificate. And my number is Kilo Echo 6 Romeo Alpha X-ray. And my name is Peter, Papa Echo Tango Echo Romeo. And I'm actually in Santa Cruz, Central California.
1: Yo, that is so cool. It's a pleasure to meet you. I'm Angela. I'm out here in Seattle, Washington, stuck in traffic and just seeing who's around. Back in the day before I got my license, I did listen to the nets and stuff on this repeater, and I have heard some other people get the certificate you're talking about. That would be very exciting. Again, it's a pleasure to meet you. I will try to, if you're on QRZ, I'll try to send a contact. And have a good one, Santa Cruz. I'm from San Francisco originally. I've been out here since 22.
0: Okay, so you are just up the road from me. Yeah, on QRZ, there's no email address or anything, so you don't have to do that. I'm actually...

Actually, it's active frequency. They have anywhere from 4 to 6, 7 nuts a day, 7 days a week.

0: 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Kilo Mike 7, Echo Whiskey Zulu, monitoring.
1: All right, I'll be going back to what I was doing. I'm monitoring four repeaters and the All-Star 24/7. So I'm usually on, but not necessarily on this one. KE6, RAX.